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1: 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Yeah.
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3: The Guinness Book of Records, they've named one of its icons.
0: Icons.
3: For being the oldest living land animal.
0: Elton John.
3: Come on.
0: He's old.
3: You stop. Don't do that.
0: He's old though, right?
3: I'm assuming he's pretty old.
0: So old.
3: Is he really, you really think he's the oldest living land animal?
0: Okay.
3: Okay.
0: Maybe not. Now you put it that way.
3: Yeah, exactly. I'll tell you all about this icon coming up.
0: Well, he's an icon. That's what threw me.
3: I guess so. I see where you're coming from.
0: That's threw me there. Who would get kicked off a flight first? Sasha or me, and why?
3: Easy.
0: And B, hey, it's not that easy.
3: I think it's hesitation.
0: And be honest, coming up.
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1: Sasha's Info Dump.
2: The Guinness Book of Records has named one of its icons for being the oldest living land animal.
3: Okay.
2: I'll tell you how old this animal is. He's got the best name, too.
3: How old is it?
2: That's all coming up. I guess the thing in the dating world right now is showing up as a goblin. It's called goblintimacy. The idea is that instead of, like, working yourself to the bone to, like, show up to a date looking 10 out of 10.
3: Yeah.
2: You kind of show up like your regular, I'm hanging out at home self.
3: That's sexy.
2: And it's a way of, it's not about being lazy. It's more like cutting to the chase. Because when you're in a relationship, that goblin will come out eventually.
3: Yeah, but give me a minute, could you?
2: Give me a second. But yeah, it's about just letting that goblin out a little bit earlier.
3: That's horrible advice,
2: you
3: by the way.
2: You think it is?
3: Horrible advice.
2: I don't mind it. It's easier. Less effort involved. Okay.
3: Horrible.
2: The important thing to remember about that, though, is, well, it is okay to show up as yourself, come as you are. You don't want to be so lazy and so goblin-y about it that it comes off as disrespectful, right? You still think it's horrible.
3: I think that is just, like, that is
2: such
3: bad advice.
2: Okay, so when do you think your inner goblin should come out when you're dating?
3: Oh, easy, I don't know, 3-4 months deep.
2: Okay.
3: Like, you gotta get over the woo part.
2: All right.
3: I'm trying to woo you, you're trying to woo me. That ain't no wooing.
2: No.
3: You're trying to scare me. That's why you're calling it goblins.
2: Yeah, I
3: goblins
2: guess so.
3: Don't woo, they scare.
2: We all know that.
3: Yes.
2: The world's oldest living land animal. Let me tell you about this Guinness World Record icon. Okay, what?
3: Tortoise.
2: You're right.
3: Am I?
2: Yes. It is a seashells giant tortoise.
3: Yeah, yeah.
2: Has lived on the island of St. Helena since 1882.
3: Wow.
2: And he's believed to have been born no later than 1832.
3: Mm-hmm.
2: So this tortoise is 194 years old,
3: dang,
2: as far as scientists can tell. Guess what his name is? Just throw out a name.
3: Edgar.
2: It is the plainest name for a tortoise ever. His name is Jonathan.
3: Oh, or Dan.
2: Yeah, right. This is Keith.
3: Here's Phil. Hey, Phil.
2: I love the name Jonathan for a tortoise. And yeah, he's almost 200 years old, and that's why he's been given the title as an icon. And at this point in time, despite losing his vision and sense of smell, he thrives, he still eats, he sunbathes, and so much more. He's doing well, our Jonathan.
3: What's the so much more? The tortoise is 200 years old. Like, what is the so much more?
2: I think just existing at this point. That's the more.
3: I get the sunbathing and eating. Yeah. I get that, and then pooping. But then I think that's, you know, there's
2: he
3: my dad.
2: He probably swims a little bit.
3: Oh, does he?
2: At 194, like, what more do you want
3: I
2: from
3: don't
2: him?
3: Know, exactly.
2: He's accomplished so much.
3: He has.
2: Our dear Jonathan.
3: He's outlived all his caregivers.
2: Exactly.
3: Yes, no,
2: so he's doing just
3: I'm
2: fine.
3: I'm sure. Okay.
2: That's your info dump.
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7: Cloudy through this evening with the showers continuing on and off. Temperature cooling to around 15 by midnight. Things are going to clear up overnight tonight, but cooling to around 10 for the low. A mix of sun and cloud to end the week tomorrow and a high of around 19.

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0: Country 105, playing today's best country. Good to have you along here. I know, listen, there's no right answer to this. There is no wrong answer to this. Well, there actually is in my head. But You know what? To be fair, there isn't.
1: Okay.
0: I don't want to deter people's honesty by saying there's a right or wrong. But because we're all friends here, and don't worry
1: it's
0: about
1: it's a safe
0: feelings.
1: Space.
0: Yeah. Feelings aside, between Sasha and I, who do you think would get kicked off a flight first and why?
1: I mean, it's obviously you.
0: Now, okay, why? You have the floor. Why?
1: Okay. Because you have the ability.
0: Oh, boy.
1: And don't get me wrong, everyone should have this ability to be mean. Like, you can flip a switch.
0: Oh.
1: When you're unhappy about something.
0: Oh, my gosh. I can't believe what I'm hearing.
1: You have the ability to be mean. Again, I think everyone should have that ability. It's important to stand up for yourself. But I think if you're unhappy with something, you're going to let people know.
0: Okay.
1: And whereas I'm pretty chill. Oh, the other thing too.
0: What did you just say?
1: I'm pretty chill.
0: You're pretty chill?
1: Stop it. Just hang on. Yeah. Park that for a second.
0: Sure.
1: The other thing, and this isn't to insult your personality whatsoever, I just know that you are not a great flyer.
0: Yeah.
1: So if that maybe feeds into something, like maybe your anxiety is already kind of high because you're not like the best flyer ever.
0: Right.
1: Whereas, again, I'm chill, but also like I'm not afraid of flying. Or it's not something that really bothers me, so I just kind of sit down and take it.
0: I wouldn't consider you a chilled person.
1: I think that's fair. I think it depends on the situation.
0: And I think that's fair, too.
1: Uh-huh.
0: Because I've seen you get real wound up and things that
1: yes.
0: I don't even understand.
1: No.
0: You actually have to tell me why you're wound up. Because I'm oblivious to it.
1: Yeah.
0: Between both of us, I've flown 1,000 more times than you. So I know the system. Adam, now, again, don't worry about feelings. Between the both of us, who do you think would get kicked off a flight first and why?
2: I think you would, Casey, you get kicked off the flight first. Mm-hmm. I think only because, you seem like you would, you know, when you're irritated about things on the show, you definitely speak your mind.
0: What does that mean?
2: I think you would be the first to point something out on the airplane.
1: Yes.
2: You know,
1: yes.
0: I call that,
1: yes.
0: Adam, I call that helpful.
2: You know, that's fair. I think Sasha would politely, let it slide until it gets too far, but I think you'd be the first guy to say something.
1: I think that is so accurate. Bang on. That's it.
0: I disagree with both of you, respectfully.
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0: Today's best country, Country 105. I thought this was going to be a cute little exercise of character defining process.
1: Okay.
0: And getting us, you know, to know each other a little better. I didn't know it was going to be a character assassination attempt.
1: Yeah, you hate it.
0: If you just popped in, we're asking you, between Sasha and I, who do you think gets kicked off a flight and why?
1: First.
0: First. Yes.
1: Well, no, I would never get kicked off anyway.
0: Like, yeah, I mean, this is all hypothetical, right? Like, nobody's getting kicked off. But, I mean, if somebody was asked to leave, mm-hmm. between her and I, who would be first? I'm thinking right now that if this was an election, I would walk away with my head down low.
1: Yes.
0: And I get into a black nondescript van and leave town.
1: I think that would be wise.
0: Uh-huh. Nobody has said you.
1: No.
0: 0% right now. Zero.
1: Well, and I don't necessarily think that's a bad thing for you, Casey.
0: Okay. All right. Spin doctor.
1: I think a lot of people recognize that I am very complacent, sometimes to a fault. Like, something can...

0: first. What did you say again?
1: I said you, for sure. 100%. You might say some sassy comment to somebody.
2: Yep.
1: They might take it the wrong way. Mm-hmm. Next thing you know, you're escorted off the plane.
0: What? Yep. I don't do sassy.
1: You are sassy.
0: Mm-hmm. I am not sassy.
2: You are. Yeah.
1: I'm that's so crass.
0: I'm not crass, but I'm sassy?
1: You're sassy. Oh, yeah.
0: Well, maybe I'm sassy.
2: You own it, man.
0: Maybe I can wear sassy for a little bit.
1: Yeah, you can wear sassy pants.
0: Yeah, maybe I can do that.
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7: The cloud and showers are going to continue throughout the better part of this evening as we slowly cool to around 15 degrees by midnight. We are going to get a nice clear sky overnight tonight as the rain moves away and we drop to a low near 10, ending the week tomorrow with a mix of sun and cloud and a high of 19.

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0: Thanks again for hanging out. It's 1-800-990-2448. On the way at your case file, seeing what's going on in music today in celebration of Dad's Day weekend.
4: Woohoo!
0: The entire weekend's for Dad.
4: Yeah, you think so?
0: Starting at Friday at 4.
4: Okay, sounds good.
0: Right through till Sunday night at 11:59
4: nice.
0: p.m.
4: Good.
0: It's Dad's Day weekend, officially. We'll get to some of the dads and their thoughts on their dads in music coming up. Also, what did we learn today? Whole bunch of you just popped in. Who would get kicked off a flight first, Sasha or me, and why? Ridiculous question. That's a ridiculous question. I think you padded.
4: You're just mad.
0: You padded. You had some ringers out there calling
4: so?
0: In. Yeah. So we'll get to that. What's something you think you're too old to still be scared of? Dolls, perhaps?
4: Oh, yeah. Or the dark in general.
0: Yeah. Okay. And odd kid fascinations. That's coming up.
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1: Case filed.
0: Okay, as we head into Dad's weekend, we're going to celebrate dads with some artists reflecting on their dads. And unfortunately, these two, Kip Moore and Dierks Bentley, their fathers have passed. Mm. But for Kip Moore, he talks about his late father's influence on his overall music.
2: He would just play all those classic records, Little River Band, Jackson Browne, Springsteen, Seeger, Willie Nelson, Redheaded Stranger, Christopherson, Sam Cooke, like the classic good music. And he'd be singing the songs and telling us why this was such good music. And I looked up to him so much, that's the music that I gravitated towards, you know, and that's what I continue to listen to.
0: So, Little River Band, Jackson Browne, Springsteen, Seeger, Willie Nelson, Christopherson, and Sam Cooke.
3: I mean, that is amazing.
0: I think that's just right there.
3: Well, and, you know, last week with Keith Urban coming out with Flow State and all about yacht rock, like a lot of those artists, that's yacht rock to a T.
0: To carry that on, this is Dierks talking about his dad, Leon, and his influence.
4: My dad was my biggest influence in country music because my dad loved country radio. So we always drove around listening to country radio and George Strait, Hank Williams, and Randy Travis and all these guys. So without him, I wouldn't be doing this, that's for sure.
0: You got to remember, too, that Dierks was born and raised in Arizona.
3: Mm-hmm,
0: so
3: right.
0: He was as country as country gets when it comes to being, you know, raised on that sort of music. So I love that. So to all the dads, hey, happy Father's Day. Those are your case files.
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7: Cloudy through this evening with the showers continuing on and off. Temperature cooling to around 15 by midnight. Things are going to clear up overnight tonight, but cooling to around 10 for the low. A mix of sun and cloud to end the week tomorrow and a high of around 19.

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1: So, what did we learn today?
2: Well, let's see. We learned that this three-year-old who had a themed birthday party, the theme was vacuums, was a big hit, followed by a six-year-old who had a theme party at a recycling factory or recycling depot, which was a big hit. So we asked you, what other kid fascinations did you have growing up?
3: Yeah, Alicia texted in. She said, being a cashier, I even had a little shop set up in my room where my parents would come in, shop, exchange fake money and everything.
2: There was at the Children's Museum in Rochester, New York, they had Walgreens that was set up. That was a full functioning Walgreens that you could walk through, shop, and it was designed for little littles.
3: Right.
2: And then you could go through the checkout designed for little littles. My kids would spend hours there.
3: Oh, man. Grocery shopping was so fun when you were a kid, when you weren't forced to buy like healthy stuff with your parents. Yeah.
2: And or pay for it when you're in the checkout.
3: Yeah.
2: Super fun. We also asked you a very character building question that there was no right answer or no wrong answer. Between Sasha and me, who would get kicked off a flight first and why?
3: Yeah.
2: 100% said me.
3: There was not one
2: person that said no.
3: No, I think part of the reason why they selected Casey as getting thrown off the plane first, though, is because I think maybe people understand that I couldn't handle that kind of criticism. If someone would have said, I think Sasha would have got kicked off first, I would have just cried.
2: Well, perhaps.
3: I would have been upset.
2: Perhaps, but nobody even thought about it. It was like right out of the gate.
3: No hesitation whatsoever.
2: It was like, who do you love the most? It was like, boom. Like right out of the gate.
3: That's it.
2: And also we were asking people, because you're so old, you're too old to still be afraid of fill in the blank. And I said taxes, but I think I'm going to grow out of it.
3: Because
2: by the time I retire, hopefully I won't be paying as much.
3: Okay. Time will tell.
2: Yeah, time will tell. You're right. And Cheryl has the last word on this. This is what she's afraid of.
4: A spider. Ugh.
3: See, I don't think there's an age restriction on being afraid of spiders.
2: There is, but
3: I say that as someone who is terrified of spiders. I think that's okay to continue to have that fear. It's a healthy fear.
2: Is it a healthy fear? Because they're everywhere.
3: Don't say that.
2: Well, they are everywhere. I mean, and they're good for the ecosystem.
4: Yeah, I don't care.
3: Yeah, me neither. I will say that my fear, and I don't know if you feel this, Cheryl, my fear of spiders has really handcuffed me when it comes to gardening. I can't garden.
4: Oh, I don't garden.
3: Yeah.
4: Oh, God, no. Nope, that's a Steve thing.
3: Yeah.
4: Bye-bye now.
3: So it is holding us back a bit.
2: Well, that's why you guys are indoor kids. Well, I mean, for the most part, you do have your time that you do spend outside. But
3: I'm not an indoor kid.
2: And here's the other thing, too. Spiders traditionally are indoors, not outdoors, too. So that's
3: why are you ruining my entire life?
2: I don't know. I'm just saying that's where they are. That's where I don't have a spider trap outside. I have a spider trap, I don't know, inside.
3: Mm-mm. Stop it. Don't.
2: Oh, yeah. Hey, no spider talk allowed.
3: You're not allowed to.
2: No spider talk. Our show MVP is next.
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1: So, what did we learn today?
0: Alrighty then, we learned a whole bunch of things. We learned that kid fascinations is a real thing. There's a little 3 years old who had a themed vacuum party.
2: Yeah, it sucks to be three.
0: Sucks to be three. Let's go to this one first. Who would you kick off a flight first between Sasha and me? Who do you think would get kicked off the flight first, Sasha or me, and why? Overwhelming response was...
2: Overwhelming.
0: Was me, right out of the gate. Nobody thought about it. Nobody... It was like, you know when you go to the doctor and they hit your knee and they check your reflex?
2: Yeah.
0: And you don't even know, and your leg kicks up? It was that effortless.
2: I think this kind of comes back to, we were talking about something last week, and someone had mentioned that you are grumpy.
0: I'm not grumpy. What do you mean I'm grumpy?
2: I think you can be if you're...
0: I'm grumpy.
2: Everyone can be grumpy when they're upset.
0: Yeah.
2: It's just maybe a little easier for you. That's why you'd get kicked off a flight because you're a little sassy and you have some attitude.
0: I just like, just don't talk to me.
2: Oh, that's fair.
0: That's what I like. What's something that you're too old to still be scared of? That was a good one.
2: Yeah, Alicia texted in about that. She said, I'm scared of E.T., and have been since I was a little kid. Still, as an adult, I can't watch that movie. Just looking at his creepy little face freaks me out. People think it's so funny, and they'll send me random pictures of E.T.
0: Those are good friends.
2: That's so, oh, man, we should text her back.
0: Yeah, that'd be like what good friends do. Our show MVP goes out to her buddy Jim, who he says, listen, I am still scared of one of my sister-in-law's houses because when we go in there and we have to go downstairs and there's one of those stairs where it's like in the basement where it looks like it's going to go down for 3,000 flights. He says, it's scary down there. There's hardly any windows. And he said this.
3: And guess where we have to sleep, but we're there.
0: Oh,
3: in the basement.
2: No.
0: Jim, okay, totally can relate because my in-laws had their house that they were in there for like 60 years. And the same, their basement, their stairs went straight down. There was no break. And yeah, there was probably 27 steps. And nobody would sleep downstairs except for me because everybody thought it was haunted. And then one of my sister-in-laws said, oh no, when I was down there, something touched me. And I'm like, Kathy, I was downstairs for 17 hours, spread eagled, and nothing, I swear, nothing touched me for 17 hours. True story. Very true story.
2: You were the only one that
0: would be in the
2: basement.
0: I was just waiting for it. I was just waiting. Nobody else would go down there. I'm like, I'll go down there.
2: Just waiting.
0: Aww. Yeah, well, that's what happens. That's why Jim is our show MVP.
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5: The cloud and showers are going to continue throughout the better part of this evening as we slowly cool to around 15 degrees by midnight. We are going to get a nice clear sky overnight tonight as the rain moves away and we drop to a low near 10, ending the week tomorrow with a mix of sun and cloud and a high of 19.

down at a local beer joint with a few of the guys. With this cute little country girl called Maya. And boy, let me tell you, she was the prettiest thing I'd ever seen in a pair of boots. 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
1: It's 1-800-990-2448. Good to have you along. The good stuff. Great feeling story. Two 12-year-olds doing a regular bike ride. Saved the life.
4: Oh, my goodness.
1: Of an elderly woman. And riding my bike with my best friend.
4: Aww,
1: this is what happened.
4: Cute.
1: Full details coming up. Also, odd kid fascinations growing up. So there's a story out there where the little turns three. His theme birthday party was vacuums.
4: Yeah, the title of it was Sucks to Be Three.
1: Yeah.
4: I love it.
1: So growing up as a little or wherever, did you have these odd fascinations coming up?

0: You celebrate amazing things middle littles are doing. We call this the good stuff. Okay, so this was a normal bike ride that turned into a life-saving rescue for two 13-year-old besties. Gunner Skidmore. Love the name.
1: So good.
0: Just finished his breakfast scrolling through TikTok when his bestie Cohen Chick FaceTimed him and says, "Hey, Gunner, let's ride."
1: Yeah.
0: So while riding their bikes, Cohen noticed something unusual in a neighbor's yard. The boys doubled back and found an elderly woman lying on the ground. Super scary for both of them. That's when Gunner, he called his mom and said, "Hey, Mom, this ain't right."
2: She showed up pretty fast, and then my mom called 911, and then, like, she didn't have her phone or the water or anything. She was there for, like, 16-plus hours.
0: Yeah.
1: Really?
0: The woman told him that she had fallen around 5 o'clock the previous evening while feeding her horse.
1: Oh.
0: And had been stranded for more than 16 hours without phone, water, or a way to call for help. Desperate to be seen, the woman actually rolled herself to the front yards in hopes of somebody seeing her. And thankfully, the boy saw her.
3: Yeah, man, that's the good stuff.
0: Gets even better than this. The kindness didn't stop there. Gunner's mom is now caring for the woman and the woman's horse.
1: Oh, that's so nice.
0: They're getting her, and she's back home, by the way, getting her some homemade lasagna and taking care of the horse, making sure the horse is fed and watered properly. Yeah.
1: Aww.
0: Two teenagers, one ordinary bike ride.
1: Yeah.
0: Just, you know, stuff happens.
1: Yeah, just right? Out for a regular way to have some activity in the nicer days. Wow.
0: Hey Gunner. It's Cohen. Let's ride.
1: Yeah, I love that.
0: Yeah. You know what? And they're 13, the besties, and they had the confidence to double back and to go help a complete stranger,
1: that's
0: too.
1: That's so right? Great. They'll remember this forever, for sure.
0: 1,000%. Well, listen, if you have some good stuff, let's celebrate it. You can contact us through our website.
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6: Cloudy through this evening with the showers continuing on and off. Temperature cooling to around 15 by midnight. Things are going to clear up overnight tonight, but cooling to around 10 for the low. A mix of sun and cloud to end the week tomorrow and a high of around 19.

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0: Country 105, playing today's best country. Okay, so there's this three-year-old boy who had a themed birthday party. No big deal, but the birthday party theme was vacuums.
1: Yeah.
0: According to his mom, he loves vacuums, so everybody who came to the birthday party had to bring a vacuum.
1: I saw a video, because apparently this isn't the first time this has happened. There's been other kids that have had vacuum-themed birthday parties.
0: Oh, okay.
1: And I saw a video of when they were blowing out the candles using the vacuum to, like, suck up the fire, I guess.
0: Seems a little dangerous, but...
1: But what a great thing to do, because when I think of a kid's birthday party, I think it's messy.
0: Oh, yeah.
1: You're like, oh, there's vacuums galore. No problem.
0: And then there was that one kid who loved recycling so much that he convinced his mom and dad to have his sixth birthday party at the local recycling depot.
1: So good.
0: And it was the first time that people at the recycling depot said, this is the first time we've ever held a party. I mean, we don't even have staff parties here.
1: Yeah, I bet, right?
0: But he was like, I love recycling.
1: Like, and good for him.
0: Right?
1: That's so good.
0: Things that you were fascinated with as a kid that you think were just a little, you know.
1: Yeah, I used to carry around Hamlet when I was a little kid.
0: Okay.
1: I was obsessed with Shakespeare, even though I couldn't read.
0: Oh, really?
1: So, it was this leather-bound copy
0: of
1: William Shakespeare's Hamlet. I would carry it around all the time, and I would open it. And I would pretend to read it.
0: And then close it.
1: Yeah. But
0: it was way too hard.
1: I know if I was reading it, because again, I couldn't actually read.
0: Yeah.
1: I would have just been like, and Sally went to the store and she loves pancakes. Like that was the extent.
0: Your mom and dad are like, we had so much hope for her.
1: We gave her this book. We thought she was going to do great things.
0: Yeah, no, we had so much hope. Oh, wow.
1: Nah.
0: She's cute. She's cute. Keith, what about you?
2: Well, I always remember that I always thought cars could fly by the time I'd be this age.
0: Cars could fly.
1: So you were just dreaming about that constantly. You couldn't wait till you were an adult and you had your license so you could get your first flying car.
2: I guess so. I don't know. I just always thought for some reason, maybe watching the Jetsons.
1: That would do it.
2: Cars would be flying all over the place.
1: Yeah.
0: So. I also thought growing up, Keith, that everybody that played on the radio was actually live in studio. You know, every song. Just band after band.
2: Oh, that's pretty funny, actually.
1: Yeah.
0: I'm like, it's really crowded at that radio station.
1: That must be a huge building.
0: Just everybody lining up to come in and play their song over and over again.
2: Massive queue down the street.
0: Yes,
1: that's it.
0: I'm like, but that's the way it goes. Didn't you know that, dummies?
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1: Good to have you along. We were talking about fascinations as little as you had. This little, 3 years old, had a themed party. The theme was vacuum, bring your own vacuum.
2: Yeah, and the title of the party, or I guess what went out on the invitations, was It Sucks to Be Three.
1: Yeah.
2: And everyone was encouraged to bring their own vacuums.
1: Yeah, that's funny.
2: And there's even some shots of Dustbusters, too. So, you know, they didn't want to discriminate.
1: No.
2: All sucky things were allowed.
1: Sure.
2: Bring out the dust. I love a good Dustbuster. That's
1: it's
2: great.
1: It's very convenient. Mm-hmm. You don't need to get the whole big hose out,
2: no,
1: do we?
2: No, of course not.
1: Oh, come on.
2: And I saw someone had brought the same Dyson that we used to have. So I was very interested
1: in
2: it. Really was.
1: So do I need that pressure as a parent? Like, okay, what kind of vacuum am I bringing?
2: Right.
1: Okay, because I don't want the other parents to think I don't clean my own house.
2: Oh, you just have a Shark?
1: Yeah.
2: Okay. You just have a Bissell?
1: Yeah, well, that's my one that's just for my car. We have built-ins, hey? Oh, you got built-ins? Yeah.
2: Yeah, I know. Someone brings a broom. Turn
1: I bring my built-in canister with me. Hey, Lloyd, where can I plug this in? What are you doing?
2: Sounds like a great party.
1: Yeah. I think I took it a little too far,
2: but
1: hey, it said vacuum. That's all I got.
2: Mm-hmm.
1: Didn't want my kid to feel weird.
2: Never.
1: Yeah? Adam, like kind of things you were into as a kid.
3: I was really into like Shania Twain growing up. I remember we had like a Shania themed birthday party.
2: No way.
3: Oh, yeah. I was really into that.
1: Oh, that's cool.
3: What? Nothing like super weird. I wasn't into like brooms or anything.
2: Okay. What did you do for the Shania Twain themed birthday party?
3: I just remember like, my mom would put the cassette on. We had a big boom box in the living room. She used to put, I think, her greatest hits cassette on. And that just played on a loop, I think, for the entirety of the party. And I'm pretty sure I had a birthday cake that had, like, a cowboy hat on it.
2: Good.
1: Aww.
3: But, no, I was really into Shania Twain.
2: That's so cute.
1: Brittany and Shania. I mean, both queens.
2: Yeah.
1: No.
3: Absolutely.
1: No, that's not so odd. You know what?
3: Okay.
1: Yeah.
2: That worked.
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8: The cloud and showers are going to continue throughout the better part of this evening as we slowly cool to around 15 degrees by midnight. We are going to get a nice clear sky overnight tonight as the rain moves away and we drop to a low near 10, ending the week tomorrow with a mix of sun and cloud and a high of 19.

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4: Cloudy through this evening with the showers continuing on and off. Temperature cooling to around 15 by midnight. Things are going to clear up overnight tonight, but cooling to around 10 for the low. A mix of sun and cloud to end the week tomorrow and a high of around 19.

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5: The cloud and showers are going to continue throughout the better part of this evening as we slowly cool to around 15 degrees by midnight. We are going to get a nice clear sky overnight tonight as the rain moves away and we drop to a low near 10, ending the week tomorrow with a mix of sun and cloud and a high of 19.

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4: A mix of sun and cloud later today, high 19 degrees. Clear sky overnight tonight, dipping to a low of around 12. Absolutely beautiful Father's Day weekend ahead of us, starting Saturday, sunny, 23 degrees. Continuing for Father's Day Sunday, sunny all day and a high of 24.

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4: A mix of sun and cloud for this Friday today, reaching a high of 19 degrees. Overnight tonight, a clear sky and a low of around 12. Father's Day weekend is going to be absolutely beautiful. Starting tomorrow, sunny, high 23. Sunday for Father's Day will be sunny all day and a high of 24.

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4: A mix of sun and cloud later today, high 19 degrees. Clear sky overnight tonight, dipping to a low of around 12. Absolutely beautiful Father's Day weekend ahead of us. Starting Saturday, sunny, 23 degrees. Continuing for Father's Day Sunday, sunny all day and a high of 24.

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4: A mix of sun and cloud for this Friday today, reaching a high of 19 degrees. Overnight tonight, a clear sky and a low of around 12. Father's Day weekend is going to be absolutely beautiful. Starting tomorrow, sunny, high 23. Sunday for Father's Day will be sunny all day and a high of 24.

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6: A mix of sun and cloud later today, high 19 degrees. Clear sky overnight tonight, dipping to a low of around 12. Absolutely beautiful Father's Day weekend ahead of us, starting Saturday, sunny, 23 degrees. Continuing for Father's Day Sunday, sunny all day and a high of 24.

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5: A mix of sun and cloud for this Friday today, reaching a high of 19 degrees. Overnight tonight, a clear sky and a low of around 12. Father's Day weekend is going to be absolutely beautiful. Starting tomorrow, sunny, high 23. Sunday for Father's Day will be sunny all day and a high of 24.

Little girl used to swing right there. I still see her pink bow and her brown hair. She's in the big city now, but she still calls home.

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3: A mix of sun and cloud later today, high 19 degrees. Clear sky overnight tonight, dipping to a low of around 12. Absolutely beautiful Father's Day weekend ahead of us, starting Saturday, sunny, 23 degrees. Continuing for Father's Day Sunday, sunny all day and a high of 24.

A lot of rolling wheels and shifting gears around that Jersey Turnpike. Barney stopped me with his gun 10 minutes after midnight. Said, sir, you broke the limit in this rusty old truck. I don't know about that accent, son. This

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5: A mix of sun and cloud for this Friday today, reaching a high of 19 degrees. Overnight tonight, a clear sky and a low of around 12. Father's Day weekend is going to be absolutely beautiful. Starting tomorrow, sunny, high 23. Sunday for Father's Day will be sunny all day and a high of 24.

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6: A mix of sun and cloud later today, high 19 degrees. Clear sky overnight tonight, dipping to a low of around 12. Absolutely beautiful Father's Day weekend ahead of us, starting Saturday, sunny, 23 degrees. Continuing for Father's Day Sunday, sunny all day and a high of 24.

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5: A mix of sun and cloud for this Friday today, reaching a high of 19 degrees. Overnight tonight, a clear sky and a low of around 12. Father's Day weekend is going to be absolutely beautiful. Starting tomorrow, sunny, high 23. Sunday for Father's Day will be sunny all day and a high of 24.

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0: Well, you made it to a Friday. That's a good thing. You're waking up? All right, five more minutes. But it's going to be an awesome day. Breezy out there this morning. Hang on to the wheel. Yeah. Mix of Sunday Club. Highs around 20. That's going to be a pleasant day. And sunshine? Yeah. Rain's gone bye-bye for now. Sunshine today, tomorrow, and Father's Day on Sunday, and the first day of summer. Awesome. It's pretty chilly this morning, though. It's only 11 degrees.
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0: Say, babe, that's going to leave a memory. Country 105, Dirk Bentley there too. It's 20 before 6, 5:40. Already? I don't know. It's chilly. It's 8 degrees in the studios here in Shelburne. But it's going to be a nice day and all weekend long. Tomorrow's going to be a nice day. Go jump on your bicycle. It's the Alliston Lions I Ride. Yeah, it's Saturday 20. That's tomorrow. Starts at 10 o'clock. The Alliston Knights of the Blind are hosting an annual I Ride cycle for the sights over at PPG Park in Alliston. All right, that's iride.ca for getting registered for that one. Also tomorrow, Maple Grove County Fair and Strawberry Festival running all day starting at 9 o'clock tomorrow morning. Airport Road, just south of Mansfield, Mulmer there. 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Yeah, all this online, country105.ca.
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3: Fertilizer Canada continues to throw its support behind a Mercosur trade deal. A large portion of Canada's agriculture industry says they want the federal government to finalize a trade agreement with South American countries. Fertilizer Canada is one of those in its unwavering support of a trade deal. Prime Minister Mark Carney's cabinet recently got a letter from Michael Bourque, the organization's president and CEO, saying for Canada's fertilizer industry, this is not a theoretical opportunity. Of the Mercosur countries, Brazil is key for Canada's fertilizer and potash industries. Meanwhile, a recent report says Canadians continue to have to pay for supply management. The Canadian think tank MEI looked at supply management and how much the system costs Canadians every year. The report says overall supply management results in an additional cost to the average Canadian of $224 per year. They say they came to this conclusion by putting together a Canadian and American basket of groceries, including milk, eggs, and chicken, and comparing the price difference between the two. Canada established a dairy supply management system back in 1972. And that's your Food and Ag Report. I'm Phil DeLand.
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say, why? How did I get so L-U-C-K-Y? How did I?

0: Lucky, says Jade Eagleson in Country 105. Hardy, man, his favorite country song. Hardy playing Rama next month. You want to go see him. It is 10 before 6, 5:50. The sun is already up. It's up like at 4 o'clock now. You can see just a hint of light. I'm riding in about 4:30. Beautiful sunrise. And now sun sets at, 9:30? No, 2100 hours. Yeah, that's 9:20. So, yeah, it's almost the longest day of the year. Sunday, besides being Father's Day, it's the summer solstice, the longest day of the year. So enjoy that, okay? All right. It's chilly outside this morning. It's 8 degrees at the studios, but it's going to be sunny and pleasant around 20. So that's pretty good today. So enjoy that. All right, maybe gas up today. Not a lot of change of stations. Pretty much the Express in Collingwood, still $1.47. That's probably the cheapest around. $1.58 at the Petro in Alliston, down through Cattleman Village, south of the lights there, the Phoenix. It's $1.51, so that's pretty good if you're heading down 10. The SO Circle K in Broadway in Orangeville, $1.65. $1.59 for the SO here in Shelburne. I'll do that. That's cheaper than anybody else for a change. The Altamar up in Markdale, $1.57. And over in Barrie, like the Canadian Tire, Petro-Canada there, $1.48. So that's pretty good. Some stations dropped, some did not. Find the cheaper stuff and fill her up.
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0: There goes Gary Allen, another knob on the radio. That's a good way to start, I guess. You know, putting on sweatpants straight from the hot dryer, I think is the absolute peak of human luxury, don't you think? I love that. Hell yeah, I do. Here's Montgomery Gentry, Country 105.
1: 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He drinks way too early till way too late. He hasn't had

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2: Good morning. It's Friday, June 19th. I'm RJ Broadhead. Canada made history winning its first ever World Cup match and doing it on home soil in Vancouver with a 6-0 victory last night against Qatar. More details are coming up in the morning sports. Peel Regional Police are looking for a 46-year-old man after he allegedly killed his parents last night in Mississauga. Investigators were called to a residence in the Here Ontario Street and Lakeshore Road East area just after 7 p.m. Two people in their 70s were pronounced dead. The suspect, who is considered armed and dangerous, is described as having a slim build, about 5'10". He was last seen wearing a blue shirt, checkered shorts, and a baseball cap. Police do not believe there is an immediate threat to the public. There are lots of developments coming to the area. Let's start in Beaton, where they will be getting a new arena and community center. New Tecumseh Council approved an arena model featuring a community-sized ice surface, not an NHL-sized surface, to replace the Beaton Memorial Arena, which is almost 80 years old. The project is expected to cost $45 million, with some of that total covered by grants, sponsorship, and fundraising. Now that Council has approved the plan, preliminary design work can begin. At this point, there is no timeline for construction to start on the new arena. Wasaga Beach has been the largest community in the province without a high school, but not for long. Construction on the new school is underway. It will be located beside the town's new arena and library and will actually offer junior kindergarten to grade 12 and create space for more than 1,000 students. This is one of two new high schools planned for the town. And that's not all that's coming to Wasaga Beach. Costco has broken ground on a $50 million warehouse that will also have a gas bar, tire

0: Center and Seasonal Garden Center. It will be located on Lions Court near the new casino and will create close to 400 jobs. Town officials say it will be one of the largest commercial developments along the Highway 26 corridor. The Wasaga Beach Costco could be open as soon as this fall. Another store that we all know is back, Zeller's, opened a new location yesterday at Toronto's Yorkdale Shopping Center, marking its first traditional location in the GTA since the last store closed back in 2020. Time now for the morning sports. Canada won its first ever World Cup match, dominating Qatar 6-0. Jonathan David had a hat trick. It was bittersweet, though. Ishmael Kone suffered a severe leg injury, ending his World Cup. That play resulted in one of two red cards for Qatar. Switzerland defeated Bosnia-Herzegovina. All Canada needs is a draw against Switzerland on Wednesday to win the group and play another match in Vancouver. Mexico's victory makes them the first team to advance to the knockout stage. The Blue Jays got the sweep in Boston and visit the Cubs this afternoon. Mike Babcock's been cleared to coach in the NHL again. A deal with the Oilers is expected soon. The Leafs are apparently working on a sign-and-trade with Tampa for D-man Darren Radish. Chicago beat the Marlies to avoid the sweep. Toronto has another chance to win the AHL championship at home tonight. And round one of the U.S. Open had weather delays, so it will be completed this morning. Wyndham Clark's the leader. Corey Connors is the top Canadian, five shots back. I'll have your forecast next.
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2: Country 105 weather.
0: A mix of sun and cloud and a high of 20 degrees today. It will be windy as well, out of the west, gusting to 50 kilometers per hour. Tonight, just a few clouds and a low of 11. For the weekend, Saturday, a mix of sun and cloud with a high of 22. And Sunday, that's Father's Day, sunny and a high of 23. Right now, it's 13 in Alliston, 12 in Orangeville, and 11 in Shelburne. I'm RJ Broadhead, and now you're up to date.
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There's Josh Ross, Country 105, Zach Brown, too. He's homegrown, 6:11, Friday morning. Look at that sunshine. Yeah, it's right. Thanks for tuning in. Breezy, making it feel cooler than it should be. If it's only 8 degrees here at the studios in Shelburne, and it makes it feel cooler. With the wind chill, we have a wind chill, but it's going to be an awesome weekend. Sunny and 20 today, 22 tomorrow, 24 for Sunday. All right. For Father's Day and the first day of summer, that's pretty good. So let's enjoy this weekend while we can. Friday, roads quiet as always. All right, video gamers. If your parents ever told you playing video games would never pay off, well, somebody just proved them wrong. A sealed copy of the original Super Mario Brothers just sold for, ready? $3 million. Wow. Making it the most expensive video game ever sold. The previous record was 1.5 mil for a sealed copy of Super Mario 64. Yeah. Experts say there's only one or three copies still in existence. They made these back in 1986. The winning bidder also got an original Nintendo console that came bundled with the kit back in the day. So you got the video game and a Nintendo gamer. Think about that. A game once cost less than, like, you know, pizza. Now worth $3 million. Wow. I know. I think I still have my Atari games. I had a Commodore there too once, but somewhere right now, some parents digging through the basement. Hey, who made this mess now? All right. So where's the Nintendo? Where is this thing?

0: us will be there.
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Could be a nice day today. Mixed sun and cloud, breezy, and highs of 20. Mid-20s for the weekend, and sunshine all weekend. 8 degrees at the studio here in Shelburne.

0: Madeline Merlot. Country 105. The new one there from Ella Langley and Morgan Wallen. I can't love you anymore. 11 degrees, 8 degrees here at the studios in Shelburne. Windy. It's gusty out there this morning. Making it feel a lot colder than it should. Dating is already tough. We all know that. But now your car might be the deal breaker. 70% of us think, you know, clean car equals clean life. So that pile of trash on the floor, yeah, it's saying more than your profile ever could, though. Yeah, this one in four people have actually cut a date short because of the messy ride. Ever walk through a parking lot, just having a glance in the car? Look at all the crap in there. I know. That's a deal breaker. So the next time, maybe skip the drive through, hit the car wash instead. After all, who needs a dating ick? You can have a dating win. Oh, clean that up. Looks good to me.
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Bailey Zimmerman, sold out show last night. I heard it was pretty good too. 626, Father's Day is Sunday. I got the perfect gift in mind. I just got to figure out how to wrap up a gallon of gas. 4 liters? 4 liter jug? All right. 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
1: Good morning. I'm RJ Broadhead. Here's what's happening. Canadian sporting history was made last night when Canada won its first ever World Cup match, and they did it in dominant fashion with a 6-0 victory against Qatar on home soil in Vancouver. Jonathan David had a hat trick. The win was overshadowed, though, by the severe leg injury to Ishmael Kone, ending his World Cup. All Canada needs is a draw against Switzerland on Wednesday to win the group and play their first knockout round match in Vancouver. Peel Regional Police are looking for a 46-year-old man after he allegedly killed his 70-year-old parents last night in Port Credit. The suspect, who is considered armed and dangerous, is described as having a slim build, is 5'10". He was last seen wearing a blue shirt, checkered shorts, and a baseball cap. Police do not believe there is an immediate threat to the public. Beaton will be getting a new arena and community center. New Tecumseh Council approved an arena model featuring a community-sized ice surface to replace the Beaton Memorial Arena, which is almost 80 years old. The project is expected to cost $45 million. In sports again, history made with Canada winning its first ever World Cup match 6-0 over Qatar. The Blue Jays got the sweep in Boston and visit the Cubs this afternoon. The Chicago Wolves won to avoid the sweep. The Marlies have another chance to win the AHL championship at home tonight. And round one of the U.S. Open will be completed this morning. Wyndham Clark's the leader. Corey Connors is the top Canadian. I'll have your forecast next.
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1: Today, a mix of sun and cloud. We will have a strong west wind and a high of 20 degrees. Tonight, a few clouds, a low of 11. On the weekend, tomorrow, a mix of sun and cloud, a high of 22. And then Sunday, Father's Day, sunshine and a high of 23 degrees. Right now, it's 13 in Alliston, 12 in Orangeville, and 11 in Shelburne. I'm RJ Broadhead. The next news, sports, and weather update is at 7 o'clock.
0: Rod in the morning.
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0: This is Country 105.

Yeah, I don't spring out of bed anymore. I spend a few minutes making sure all critical systems are operating before you attempt moving. Here goes Faith Hill. Country 105. Morning.

0: Cocktail. This is Tim McGraw there and Peace of My Heart, Country 105. Yeah, she doesn't do anything pretty much now. She likes being a housewife, mom and all that. Doesn't do any social activity, no Facebook or X or any of that stuff. You might see her sometimes on Tim's pages, but yeah, she's just pretty much full retirement, enjoying life. Good for her. It's 6:39. Hey, it's Rod. Hey, now, thanks for joining us this morning. 11 degrees in the sunshine, windy out there, making it feel a lot cooler than it actually is. I know. Roads quiet because it is a Friday morning. Father's Day coming up this weekend. Everybody's scrambling. I know. Top five Father's Day gifts that Dad probably won't appreciate. A few suggestions not to get. For example, number five, exploding golf balls. Yeah, it's fun to watch, but no, I know. How about a Costco size can of bathroom deodorizer? Well, I can use that one. All right. A Kate Upton fully clothed calendar? No. Number two, butt crack putty. And the number one thing Dad probably won't appreciate for Father's Day. Any kid who gets me tools on Father's Day can expect school supplies for Christmas. Just check in advance. What kind of tool? Well, I could use an auger.
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3: Fertilizer Canada continues to throw its support behind a Mercosur trade deal. A large portion of Canada's agriculture industry says they want the federal government to finalize a trade agreement with South American countries. Fertilizer Canada is one of those in its unwavering support of a trade deal. Prime Minister Mark Carney's cabinet recently got a letter from Michael Bourque, the organization's president and CEO, saying for Canada's fertilizer industry, this is not a theoretical opportunity. Of the Mercosur countries, Brazil is key for Canada's fertilizer and potash industries. Meanwhile, a recent report says Canadians continue to have to pay for supply management. The Canadian think tank MEI looked at supply management and how much the system costs Canadians every year. The report says overall supply management results in an additional cost to the average Canadian of $224 per year. They say they came to this conclusion by putting together a Canadian and American basket of groceries, including milk, eggs, and chicken, and comparing the price difference between the two. Canada established a dairy supply management system back in 1972. And that's your Food and Ag Report. I'm Phil DeLand.
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Mix of sun and cloud today. Gusty winds again and highs of 20. That's okay. Sunshine all weekend for Father's Day too. Right now it's a chilly 11 degrees. Cody Johnson, Carrie Underwood. Star.

0: Cody Johnson and Carrie Underwood, Country 105. Nate Holler there. Holler, yeah. Thought about you. It's 10 before 7 on this Friday morning. Hey, it's Rod. Good to have you along. Morning. Loving the sunshine. Windy. Feeling a lot cooler than it should. It's 11, feeling 8. Coming up this weekend, the Knox Church in Alliston is having their strawberry supper. 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Enjoy a great meal. 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

0: 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That's Johnny Walker.
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2: It's Friday, June 19th. Good morning. I'm RJ Broadhead. Canadian sporting history was made last night when Canada won its first ever World Cup match, defeating Qatar 6-0 on home soil in Vancouver. Jonathan David had a hat trick, tying him with Lionel Messi for the race for the Golden Boot. The win was somewhat overshadowed by the severe leg injury to Ismaël Koné, ending his World Cup. Prime Minister Mark Carney was at the game and spoke to the team in the locker room afterwards and complimented them for overcoming losing a teammate and still playing at a high level.
3: You showed a level of character that some people never achieve in their life. And you showed it when the entire country and a good part of the world is watching.
2: Canada has one group stage game remaining. It's a first-place battle against Switzerland on Wednesday. All Canada needs is a draw to win the group and play their first knockout round match in Vancouver. Peel Regional Police are looking for a 46-year-old man after he allegedly killed his 70-year-old parents last night in Port Credit. The suspect, who is considered armed and dangerous, is described as about 5'10" with a slim build. He was last seen wearing a blue shirt, checkered shorts, and a baseball cap. Police do not believe there is an immediate threat to the public. Beaton will be getting a new arena and community center. New Tecumseh Council approved an arena model featuring a community-sized ice surface to replace the Beaton Memorial Arena, which is almost 80 years old. The project is expected to cost $45 million. Wasaga Beach is booming. There are two new high schools coming to the town. Wasaga Beach was the largest community in the province without a high school. Construction has already

0: Saturday started on one that will feature junior kindergarten to grade 12, and it will be located near the town's new arena and library. Ground has been broken on the new Costco that's coming to Wasaga Beach. It will have a gas bar, tire center, and garden center. The Costco warehouse will be located on Lions Court near the new casino and will create close to 400 jobs. It could be open as soon as this fall. Prime Minister Mark Carney says his government will match the $100 million contribution from the BC government to build a new school in Tumbler Ridge, BC. Tumbler Ridge was the site of a mass shooting in February, where 8 victims were killed, including 5 students at the high school. And a nostalgic store is back. Zeller's opened a new location yesterday at Toronto's Yorkdale Shopping Center, marking its first traditional location in the GTA since 2020. In sports, again, history was made with Canada winning its first ever World Cup match 6-0 over Qatar. All Canada needs is a draw against Switzerland on Wednesday to win the group and play another match in Vancouver. Mexico's victory makes them the first team to advance to the knockout stage. The Blue Jays got the sweep in Boston and visit the Cubs this afternoon. Mike Babcock's been cleared to coach in the NHL again. A deal with the Oilers is expected soon. The Leafs are apparently working on a sign and trade with Tampa for D-man Darren Radish. Chicago beat the Marlies to avoid the sweep. Toronto has another chance to win the AHL championship at home tonight. And round one of the U.S. Open had weather delays, so it will be completed this morning. Wyndham Clark's the leader. Corey Connors is the top Canadian, 5 shots back. I'll have your forecast next.
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2: Country 105 weather.
0: A mix of sun and cloud today. We will have a strong west wind that will hit 50 kilometers per hour and a high of 20 degrees. Tonight, just a few clouds, a low of 11. For the weekend, Saturday, a mix of sun and cloud, a high of 22. And Father's Day on Sunday looks nice, sunny with a high of 23. Right now, it's 13 in Alliston, 12 in Orangeville, and 11 in Shelburne. I'm RJ Broadhead. The next news, sports, and weather update is at 7:30.
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So good news for dads. You know those dad jokes you tell? They could be actually good for your kids. I'll tell you why next. Dad, make a drink. It's Chris Jensen, Country 105.

0: Today's best country, Country 105. Chris Jansen making a drink. Are you making a drink? You know what I'd be craving? A root beer float. You know, with a scoop of ice cream. Oh, I think, where can I find one of those? I guess I'll make one when I get home. It is 7:12. Hey, it's Rod. Thanks for joining us this morning. Breezy. Oh, it's breezy. Gusty winds this morning, making it feel colder than it should. Says 11. All right, but feels colder than that. Roads are busy, but no delays this morning. Good news, dads. Those groan-worthy jokes are good for your kids. Researchers found the best dad jokes usually rely, you know, on puns or twists or stuff like a classic one like, I'm worried about the calendar. Its days are numbered. And what's blue and smells like red paint? Blue paint, you know, your old standards though. Experts say dad jokes will do more than just triggering eye rolls. They can actually strengthen father-child relations, reduce the stress, boost the mood, family moments kind of thing. So next time you drops a bad joke at the dinner table, remember, it's not a joke. That's called parenting. And according to science, eye rolls, every one from your kids basically is a standing ovation with steps. Oh, thank you.
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Nashville Notes coming up next. Beautiful day today. Mix of sun and cloud. Breezy, though, at highs of 20 this afternoon. All right, that's pleasant. Tonight down to 11, sunshine at 22. Tomorrow, sunny and 23, and a little bit warmer for Father's Day and the first day of summer. Nice. Woo! Right now, it's a fresh 11 degrees. Keith Urban, Country 1.

Mr. Keith Urban days go by. Country 105 coming to Falls View in August on the 20th. You want to see him? Tyler Joe Miller, too. 7:21. Hey, it's Rod. You and I on this Friday morning. Look at the sunshine. Isn't it nice? Windy out there, a little gusty. 11 degrees in the sunshine this morning. National notes. Jason Aldean says he doesn't think he'll ever stop touring altogether. He said maybe hit Vegas to do some residency, but me, to just stop touring? Nope. This is what I wanted to do from the start. And it's like I've gotten to do it for the last 20 years, so, and they still let me do it. If you wanted to see Eric Church, the big three sold-out concerts in Colorado's Red Rocks, sorry, yeah, no tickets available. But you can see him live. He's going to be streaming all three shows live on the concert platform Nugs, yeah, as they celebrate his 20th year as a recording artist. And pop singer Niall Horan, you know, from that boy band One Direction, is he going country? Apparently, he's going to make his grand old Opry debut July 7th. He's going to be playing Nashville July 9th with Thomas Rhett, of all things. Here's a little sample of his new single he has out now.

0: 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I'll see you there.
1: 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Maybe nothing. Somebody else going country. Is it country? Does that sound country to you? Yeah, maybe. And that's National Notes.
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1: I'm RJ Broadhead. Good morning. Here's what's happening. Canada made history winning its first ever World Cup match, crushing Qatar 6-0. More details coming up in sports, which is just moments away. Peel Regional Police are looking for a 46-year-old man after he allegedly killed his 70-year-old parents last night in Port Credit. The suspect, who is considered armed and dangerous, is described as 5'10 with a slim build. He was last seen wearing a blue shirt, checkered shorts, and a baseball cap. Police do not believe there is an immediate threat to the public. Wasaga Beach is booming. Construction has started on one of the two new high schools coming to the town. Wasaga Beach had been the largest community in the province without a high school. And ground's been broken on the new Costco that's coming to Wasaga Beach on Lions Court near the new casino. It will create close to 400 jobs and could be open as soon as this fall. Now back to Canada's first ever World Cup win, that 6-0 victory over Qatar. Jonathan David had a hat trick. Canada overcame the severe leg injury to Ishmael Kone, ending his World Cup. All Canada needs is a draw against Switzerland on Wednesday to win the group and play another match in Vancouver. The Blue Jays got the sweep in Boston and visit the Cubs this afternoon. The Chicago Wolves won to avoid the sweep. The Marlies have another chance to win the AHL championship at home tonight. Round one of the U.S. Open will be completed this morning. Wyndham Clark's the leader. Corey Connors is the top Canadian. Country 105 weather is next.
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1: Today, a mix of sun and cloud with a west wind that will gust to 50 kilometers per hour and a high of 20 degrees. Tonight, a few clouds, a low of 11. On Saturday, a mix of sun and cloud with a high of 22. And on Sunday, that's Father's Day, sunny with a high of 23. Right now, it's 13 in Alliston, 12 in Orangeville, and 11 in Shelburne. I'm RJ Broadhead. The next news, sports, and weather update is at 8 o'clock.
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0: He's wasted on you. And they say revenge is a dish best served cold, right? They also say it's revenge is sweet. So in other words, revenge is ice cream.
1: Yes, ice cream. I need ice cream.
0: Here's High Valley.

0: goes, High Valley, Fools, a song they wrote for me. Or about me. One or the other. High Valley, playing Kempenfest and Barry come August. 7:40. 20 before 8 o'clock on this Friday morning. It's Rod West. Thanks for waking up with us. 12 degrees outside. Sunny. But it's windy, making it feel a lot cooler than it really is. But nice sunshine all weekend, including Father's Day. And the first day of summer on Sunday. Nice. Looking at the roads. A little busy, but no delay so far.
1: And now another useless fact.
0: 64% of adults drink coffee every day. Every day. I guess I'm part of the other 16%. I have tea and a big thing of water. 6% of people hope to get engaged on Halloween. Really? Halloween? Okay. And the average shopping cart is good for about 43,000 kilometers. How do you keep track of that? Actually, that's better mileage than my car.
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4: Fertilizer Canada continues to throw its support behind a Mercosur trade deal. A large portion of Canada's agriculture industry says they want the federal government to finalize a trade agreement with South American countries. Fertilizer Canada is one of those in its unwavering support of a trade deal. Prime Minister Mark Carney's cabinet recently got a letter from Michael Bourque, the organization's president and CEO, saying for Canada's fertilizer industry, this is not a theoretical opportunity. Of the Mercosur countries, Brazil is key for Canada's fertilizer and potash industries. Meanwhile, a recent report says Canadians continue to have to pay for supply management. The Canadian think tank MEI looked at supply management and how much the system costs Canadians every year. The report says overall supply management results in an additional cost to the average Canadian of $224 per year. They say they came to this conclusion by putting together a Canadian and American basket of groceries, including milk, eggs, and chicken, and comparing the price difference between the two. Canada established a dairy supply management system back in 1972. And that's your Food and Ag Report. I'm Phil DeLand.
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It's going to be a decent day. It makes the sun and cloud, but the wind, it's windy outside. Make it feel cooler. Getting up to 20 this afternoon. Okay, that's okay. A few clouds tonight, down to 11. Tomorrow, sunny. Highs of 22. Late day clouds. Sunday, first day of summer. And Father's Day, sunshine at 23. 12 degrees this morning with Megan Barone.

0: Megan Maroney, Beautiful Things, sort of a tribute song to her niece about the beautiful things in life. Nice. Brett Castle, We Were That Song. Brett's is playing this weekend in Caledon. I know, it's about a Caledon Day weekend. I'm going to tell you more about that in just a bit. 12 degrees in the sunshine. Road's busy, but no major delays going out there. Splash for Stevenson. The big dunk tank fundraiser is taking place during the Innisfil Ribfest all weekend long in support of the Stevenson Memorial Hospital Foundation. Having some fun. I know. That's tomorrow over at the Tangiers Outlet Mall, you know, Cookstown, from noon to five. Allison Ribfest raised over $1,600 last year. Very nice. And Grand Valley is holding their big minor hockey fundraiser tomorrow at the arena on for the Grand Valley Twisters. It's a puck drop party, they call it. A night of food and fun, drinks and raffles and 50-50 draws, all grooving to some live music, reconnecting with the hockey community. I know, it's the middle of summer, but they're having a big fundraiser. $20 at the door, all proceeds to support Grand Valley Twisters. And as I mentioned, this weekend, Caledon Fair is on. Today is the Truck and Tractor Pull. Saturday is the All-British Classic Car Show. 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
3: Good morning. It's Friday, June 19th. I'm RJ Broadhead. Canada made history winning its first ever World Cup match and doing it on home soil in Vancouver with a 6-0 victory last night against Qatar. More details are coming up in the morning sports. Peel Regional Police are looking for a 46-year-old man after he allegedly killed his parents last night in Mississauga. Investigators were called to a residence in the Here Ontario Street and Lakeshore Road East area just after 7 p.m. Two people in their 70s were pronounced dead. The suspect, who is considered armed and dangerous, is described as having a slim build, about 5'10". He was last seen wearing a blue shirt, checkered shorts, and a baseball cap. Police do not believe there is an immediate threat to the public. There are lots of developments coming to the area. Let's start in Beaton, where they will be getting a new arena and community center. New Tecumseh Council approved an arena model featuring a community-sized ice surface, not an NHL-sized surface, to replace the Beaton Memorial Arena, which is almost 80 years old. The project is expected to cost $45 million, with some of that total covered by grants, sponsorship, and fundraising. Now that Council has approved the plan, preliminary design work can begin. At this point, there is no timeline for construction to start on the new arena. Wasaga Beach has been the largest community in the province without a high school, but not for long. Construction on the new school is underway. It will be located beside the town's new arena and library and will actually offer junior kindergarten to grade 12 and create space for more than 1,000 students. This is one of two new high schools planned for the town. And that's not all that's coming to Wasaga Beach. Costco has broken ground on a $50 million warehouse that will also have a gas bar, tire center, and seasonal garden center. It will be located on Lyons Court near the new casino and will create close to 400 jobs. Town officials say it will be one of the largest commercial developments along the Highway 26 corridor. The Wasaga Beach Costco could be open as soon as this fall. Another store that we all know is back, Zellers, opened a new location yesterday at Toronto's Yorkdale Shopping Center, marking its first traditional location in the GTA since the last store closed back in 2020. Time now for the morning sports. Canada won its first ever World Cup match, dominating Qatar 6-0. Jonathan David had a hat trick. It was bittersweet, though. Ishmael Kone suffered a severe leg injury, ending his World

0: Cup. That play resulted in one of two red cards for Qatar. Switzerland defeated Bosnia-Herzegovina. All Canada needs is a draw against Switzerland on Wednesday to win the group and play another match in Vancouver. Mexico's victory makes them the first team to advance to the knockout stage. The Blue Jays got the sweep in Boston and visit the Cubs this afternoon. Mike Babcock's been cleared to coach in the NHL again. A deal with the Oilers is expected soon. The Leafs are apparently working on a sign-and-trade with Tampa for D-man Darren Radish. Chicago beat the Marlies to avoid the sweep. Toronto has another chance to win the AHL championship at home tonight. And round one of the U.S. Open had weather delays, so it will be completed this morning. Wyndham Clark's the leader. Corey Connors is the top Canadian, five shots back. I'll have your forecast next.
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1: Well, I've added it to my calendar. 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
0: A mix of sun and cloud today. We will have a gusty west wind and a high of 20 degrees. Tonight, a few clouds, a low of 11. On the weekend, tomorrow, a mix of sun and cloud and a high of 22. And Father's Day looks nice on Sunday. Sunshine with a high of 23. Right now, it's 14 in Alliston, 13 in Orangeville, and 12 in Shelburne. I'm RJ Broadhead. The next news, sports, and weather update is at 8:30.
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You know, chips aren't exactly health food, but one TikToker found a way to make them even saltier. Well, yeah, tell you more about that next. James Barker now, Country 105.

host, James Barker Band. Didn't hear from me. James and the boys coming to Boots and Hearts this summer. Luke Bryan, my kind night, is 8:12. It's Rod West. Glad to have you along. 12 degrees in the sunshine, but wow. Gusty winds out there this morning. Hang on to your hat. Roads, not bad. Busy, but not bad this morning. Weekend, time for snacks. I don't know about you. So it's either you need something sweet or something salty, right? Or both. I don't know. Give me a chocolate bar and a bag of chips. That usually covers it. Chips, not that healthy. Here's a new one. There's a video racking up more than 6 million views, dividing the internet after this gal was filmed dipping her chips into a container of salt before eating them. I don't know. That's right. No salsa, no dip, no cheese sauce, just salt. Ooh, I can feel my blood pressure rising. Some viewers a little horrified. Some are curious. Might want to try that. The clip has sparked a little heated online debate. Many people wondering whether this is a snack hack or a shortcut to being a human pretzel. Doctors recommend watch your sodium intake. Not too much salt. Not healthy for you. That much salt. At this point, chips aren't just salty. They're basically doing a rain dance with a salt shaker there. But yeah, she's calling it salsa. If your taste buds need a lifeguard, this is it. Salsa!

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0: Got a great weekend lined up. Make some cloud today, but it's windy though. Highs of 20 this afternoon. Down about 11 tonight. Sunshine, afternoon clouds of 22 tomorrow. Father's Day and the first day of summer. Sunshine and 23. Awesome. Right now we're sitting at 12 for the rec lines.
1: That summer rolled right in and out like a storm. Picked you up at your mom's. Then we

0: Hey, you got the Red Claws with Jay Gowen, 11 beers. Country 105. Might have a few this weekend, Father's Day. Game Brown, he's got a woman, 821. Hey, it's Rod. Good to have you along. 12 degrees in the sunshine, really windy over there, too. Father's Day is Sunday. Don't forget Dad. You made a big fuss about Mom. So what about Dad? I know. Of course, Dad's going to say, yeah, don't give me anything. Turns out he really means, don't give me another world's greatest dad mug, even though he does appreciate the 42 he has in the cupboard right now. But that's a lot. One's enough. So what do dads really want for Father's Day? It's a question we keep asking every year. So, we don't give me anything. But if you have to get Dad something, just to see, I got to get Dad something. Many dads just want time with the family. Oh, people are busy. My boys are working and all that kind of stuff. It's hard to get time together this day. But that's all Dad wants, just a little family time. Not necessarily the in-laws, but fine with the family. Other popular requests include a day off. Just a day off so you can do nothing. We're good at doing nothing. Maybe going to the ball game with the kids. That'd be nice. I've done a couple times of that. A backyard barbecue party kind of thing. A gathering. Just you and the fam, like your boys, sitting around. Maybe a round of golf. Homemade breakfast would be nice. Or just a quiet day to read a book. Play a couple of video games. We're not that complicated. Simple stuff. One dad actually wanted ice cream cake. Oh, I'll take that. No problem. I'm up with that. For Father's Day? Sure. Ice cream is always work. One practical father said, how about a decent pair of socks and underwear? See? I'm always asking for that. Another one, a pressure washer. Ooh, I'd like to have one of those. So there's lots of little things you can get Dad. So there's Father's Day, skip the mug, and get Dad what he really wants. You know, besides world peace. A cheeseburger would be nice. And everybody charging their phones on a different room. Yeah, don't forget Dad this weekend.
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That's new Jordan Davis. So what's the old saying? If a man speaks in a forest and no woman is there to hear him, is he still wrong? Is he still lost in the woods? Hello! Here comes Dean Brody, Country 105. I'm lost. I've been there before.

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1: Good morning, I'm RJ Broadhead. Here's what's happening. Canadian sporting history was made last night when Canada won its first ever World Cup match, and they did it in dominant fashion with a 6-0 victory against Qatar on home soil in Vancouver. Jonathan David had a hat trick. The win was overshadowed, though, by the severe leg injury to Ishmael Kone, ending his World Cup. All Canada needs is a draw against Switzerland on Wednesday to win the group and play their first knockout round match in Vancouver. Peel Regional Police are looking for a 46-year-old man after he allegedly killed his 70-year-old parents last night in Port Credit. The suspect, who is considered armed and dangerous, is described as having a slim build, is 5'10". He was last seen wearing a blue shirt, checkered shorts, and a baseball cap. Police do not believe there is an immediate threat to the public. Beaton will be getting a new arena and community center. New Tecumseh Council approved an arena model featuring a community-sized ice surface to replace the Beaton Memorial Arena, which is almost 80 years old. The project is expected to cost $45 million. In sports again, history made with Canada winning its first ever World Cup match 6-0 over Qatar. The Blue Jays got the sweep in Boston and visit the Cubs this afternoon. The Chicago Wolves won to avoid the sweep. The Marlies have another chance to win the AHL championship at home tonight. And round one of the U.S. Open will be completed this morning. Wyndham Clark's the leader. Corey Connors is the top Canadian. I'll have your forecast next.
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1: Today, a mix of sun and cloud. Will have a west wind that could get up to 50 kilometers per hour, a high of 20 today. Tonight, just a few clouds and a low of 11. On the weekend, it looks nice. Saturday, mix of sun and cloud, a high of 22. And then for Father's Day on Sunday, sunny and a high of 23. Right now, it's 14 in Alliston, 13 in Orangeville, and 12 in Shelburne. I'm RJ Broadhead, and now you're up to date.
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Okay, when other people call their dogs fur babies, that's fine. That's okay. But if I call a kid a skin dog, I'm disgusting. What? What? I thought it was funny. Here come the chicks to take you away. Country 105.

0: go with the Chicks and Cowboy Take Me Away. The Chicks, great players, by the way. If you ever see them live, very impressive. Coming to Boots and Hearts this summer. Margaret Walden, his new one, Don't We? It's 8:40. Yeah, it's Rod West. Hope your morning's going good. Windy outside, making it feel a lot cooler than it actually is. 12 degrees in the sunshine right now. If you're gassing up, let's see, not a lot of change. A couple of stations dropped a penny or two. Let's see, up in Collinwood, the Express on First, still $1.47, while everybody's like $1.69. I don't know how they do it, but I think it's awesome. That's where I gas up. The Petro in Alliston's $1.58. That's better. Let's see, the Phoenix down in Calvin Village, $1.51. Awesome, that came down. Yeah, so on Broadway, still sitting at $1.65. Let's see, the Esso here in Shelburne, $1.59. Okay, they're cheaper than the other two, really? Diesel's at $1.89. Okay, also Markdale, the Altamar, $1.57. And over in Barrie, like the Canadian Tire Petro over there, it's, hang on, just refreshed, $1.57. So, gas came actually down on a Friday. Go figure. All right, go filler.
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Nice day on tap, Mix Santa Claus, except it's really windy out today. Highs of 20 this afternoon, down to about 11 tonight. Sunny and 22 tomorrow. Sunshine for Father's Day and 23. And the first day of summer. Here's Bailey Zimmerman.

0: Bailey Zimmerman, Rockin' Hard Place, played out a sold-out concert at the RBC Amp last night. And apparently, it was sold out before tickets went on sale, in pre-sales. Yeah, he says that's the first time it's ever happened. And thanks to the Toronto crowd for doing that. Bailey Zimmerman, not bad. It is 8:49 on this beautiful Friday morning. Loving the sunshine. Breezy, though. Kind of, okay, it's windy outside. It's like a crazy windy outside. So hang on to your hat if you're blowing around out there. Yeah, that kind of thing. I know. Okay. Busy weekend around town. Tonight, the Orangeville Legion is hosting a barbecue fundraiser. 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Beer tent, fireworks at dusk. And that's on Saturday. And Sunday, down at Riverview, there's a complimentary breakfast starting at 9. Yeah, it's a busy weekend all over the place. So many things going on. All the listings online at country105.ca. All right? Okay. Your workday kickoff coming up next. 105 minutes of nonstop country, commercial-free. Who's your daddy? Father's Day weekend, right? All right. A couple of Father's Day jokes for you. Of course, when does a joke become a dad joke? When it becomes a parent. I like that one. What's dad's favorite music? Pop. What does dad become when he falls through the ice? A popsicle. I can go on, right? People saying, shut up already. Okay. It's going to be a great weekend. Don't forget dear old dad on Sunday, first day of summer. Enjoy the sunshine. I'll be here with the Top 30 Countdown and so much more all weekend. All right, go ahead and have a good Friday. And thanks for the ride.
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mix of sun and cloud and a high of 20 degrees today. It will be windy as well, out of the west, gusting to 50 kilometers per hour. Tonight, just a few clouds and a low of 11. For the weekend, Saturday, a mix of sun and cloud with a high of 22. And Sunday, that's Father's Day, sunny and a high of 23.

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2: A mix of sun and cloud today. We will have a gusty west wind and a high of 20 degrees. Tonight, a few clouds, a low of 11. On the weekend, tomorrow, a mix of sun and cloud and a high of 22, and Father's Day looks nice on Sunday, sunshine with a high of 23.

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1: Ain't it crazy, baby? 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

A mix of sun and cloud and a high of 20 degrees today. It will be windy as well, out of the west, gusting to 50 kilometers per hour. Tonight, just a few clouds and a low of 11. For the weekend, Saturday, a mix of sun and cloud with a high of 22. And Sunday, that's Father's Day, sunny and a high of 23.

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6: A mix of sun and cloud today. We will have a gusty west wind and a high of 20 degrees. Tonight, a few clouds, a low of 11. On the weekend, tomorrow, a mix of sun and cloud and a high of 22. And Father's Day looks nice on Sunday. Sunshine with a high of 23.

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Today's Best Country, Country 105. Matt with you here. World Cup soccer is still going on. Some pretty exciting games happening. And Scottish fans, man, they're crazy. They're a crazy bunch. And so crazy and loud that they may have set a world record at a soccer game in Boston. Tell you, coming up after Owen Rigling, George Burge, and Luke Bryan and Jelly Roll.

0: This is a Fresh Pick, where we highlight a rising talent.
1: From Temiskaming Shores, Ontario, McKenna Givens grew up being told often that she lacked a filter. Yes, whatever she thought just came out. She says Northern Ontario is full of talkers and storytellers, which helped hone her gift of songwriting. Last year, she was named a top four finalist in the Country Rising Contest, which led to her being the opening act for Griffin Palmer and Nate Holler at a showcase hosted by the Recklaws. She was also selected as a field pick emerging artist at Lucknow's Music in the Fields. With her latest song called Cheap Cigarettes, here's McKenna Givens.

0: Today's Best Country Country 105, Matt with you here. Scotland soccer fans may have just made some history outside of Boston by generating a record-breaking roar. So during a pre-match sing-along of Flowers of Scotland at Gillette Stadium, there was a sound meter that registered them at 125 decibels. Now, that's pretty loud. If officially verified, this performance will stand as the loudest noise ever recorded at a World Cup match. Go Scottish. I think the Scottish maybe are just naturally louder because their whole lives they've had to talk louder to be heard over the bagpipes.
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4: A mix of sun and cloud and a high of 20 degrees today. It will be windy as well, out of the west, gusting to 50 kilometers per hour. Tonight, just a few clouds and a low of 11. For the weekend, Saturday, a mix of sun and cloud with a high of 22. And Sunday, that's Father's Day, sunny and a high of 23.

0: James Barker Band on Country 105. Matt with you here. Remember that submarine that tried to go down and see the Titanic 3 years ago and a bunch of really rich people died on it because they fell for this guy's scam? Said he had a safe submarine to go see the Titanic. Turns out it wasn't safe at all. So it's back in the news because the federal government says the company OceanGate did not get the thumbs up for that submersible to go into the ocean in the first place. And government officials who did see it say they had lots of concerns, so they shouldn't have went. So I guess the lesson here is, kids, if you want to do something, but the government keeps using words like poorly constructed or not safe to transport humans, take a lesson from the OceanGate people. Do what you want to do and take a couple ultra wealthy people with you. No, don't do that. Not good advice. Not good advice. Just don't do it. 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
3: A mix of sun and cloud today. We will have a gusty west wind and a high of 20 degrees. Tonight, a few clouds, a low of 11. On the weekend, tomorrow, a mix of sun and cloud and a high of 22. And Father's Day looks nice on Sunday. Sunshine with a high of 23.

0: Today's Best Country, Country 105. Matt with you here. Coming up just after 12 o'clock, we're going to play a game. It's called the Free For All Friday, where I play three songs. You can play along at home and guess what either the three songs or the three artists have in common. That's coming up just after 12 o'clock.
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0: He was last seen wearing a blue shirt, checkered shorts, and a baseball cap. Police do not believe there is an immediate threat to the public. Beaton will be getting a new arena and community center. New Tecumseh Council approved an arena model featuring a community-size ice surface, not an NHL-size surface, to replace the Beaton Memorial Arena, which is almost 80 years old. Project is expected to cost $45 million, with some of that total covered by grants, sponsorships, and fundraising. Now the council has approved the plan. Preliminary design work can begin. At this point, there is no timeline for construction to begin on the new arena. There are two new high schools coming to Wasaga Beach. Construction has already begun on one that will feature junior kindergarten to grade 12 and will be located beside the town's new arena and library. Wasaga Beach was the largest community in the province without a high school. A new Costco warehouse that will have a gas bar, tire center, and garden center is also coming to the area. It will be located on Lyons Court near the new casino and will create close to 400 jobs. Could be open as soon as this fall. In sports this hour, the Blue Jays are in Chicago for a weekend series against the Cubs today. First pitch is set for 2:20 this afternoon. Kevin Gausman will get the start for the Jays. Toronto's coming off a series sweep over the Red Sox. Maple Leafs have traded for defenseman Darren Radish from Tampa Bay. It was a sign-in trade, meaning Radish is now locked into an 8-year deal worth $8.5 million annually. Toronto sent a 5th-round pick to the Lightning in this year's draft as compensation. No games today in Toronto for the World Cup. BMO Field will host Germany, taking on Ivory Coast tomorrow. Canada's back on the pitch Wednesday in Vancouver, taking on Switzerland. The Canadians picked up their first World Cup win yesterday with a 6-0 thrashing over Qatar. That's a look at news and sports. Your forecast is coming up next.
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2: Country 105 weather.
0: A mix of sun and cloud for today, high of about 20 degrees. Overnight tonight, a few more clouds and a low near 11. Increasing cloudiness late tomorrow morning, but mostly sunny other than that, a high of 22. Father's Day Sunday should be sunny all day and a high of 23. Right now in Alliston, it's in 20, Orangeville 21, and in Shelburne, it's 19. I'm Phil DeLand. Now you're up to date.
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4: See if you can guess what the next three songs have in common. 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

0: Zach Brown Band with Toes, Jake Owen with Beachin', and Blake Shelton with Some Beach. What do those songs have in common? Well, they're beach songs. And summer starts this weekend, so that means more beach weather on the way. Summer starts on Sunday, so finally we can say it's summer and hope for some warmer weather. It's been a cool week, so let's hope for some more beach weather on the way.
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3: A mix of sun and cloud for today, high of about 20 degrees. Overnight tonight, a few more clouds and a low near 11. Increasing cloudiness late tomorrow morning, but mostly sunny other than that, a high of 22. Father's Day Sunday should be sunny all day and a high of 23.

0: Today's best country 105. Matt with you here. If you have kids with e-scooters, make sure they wear their helmet. A children's hospital in Ottawa says that injuries related to e-scooters and e-bikes have jumped in the last year. So I have a friend who works in ERs, and that's something he always told me. He said, make sure your kids wear your helmets. He would tell me stories, and I mean, it's the type of thing. Once you have brain damage, you can't go back. You only get one chance at the brain. So make sure you protect that. It's a very important part of your body to protect your brain. And, you know, you don't want to end up like me in radio, trying to piece words together, and your brain's not quite working straight. You have all these great things to say, and then you just keep saying something stupid, you know? I should have worn my helmet.
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0: Today's Best Country, Country 105. That was Dean Brody with Canadian Summer. Summer's on the way. It kicks off this Sunday. What's the weather going to be like? Well, Environment Canada has released their projections for the summer, with forecasters calling for warmer than normal temperatures and more days above 30 degrees. So we have that to look forward to. Some nice hot days. Maybe you could go to the beach. It's probably too late for me to work on my beach body, but I could always start working on next year's beach body, which is what I say every year. But this year, I mean it. Because, you know, it's pretty easy to get a beach body. All it takes is some cardio, some healthy eating, and a double shot of Ozempic. It's the Canada Day upholstery event at Briscoe Furniture. 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
3: A sun-cloud mix for today and a high of about 20 degrees. We'll get a few more clouds overnight tonight as we dip down to a low near 11. Mostly sunny for tomorrow, some increasing cloudiness late in the morning and a high of around 22. Father's Day Sunday will be sunny all day and a high of about 23.

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Kane Brown on Country 105, today's best country. Dustin Lynch on the way, Megan Patrick coming up. First, here's Jason Aldean with Crazy Town on Country 105.

0: Today's Best Country, Country 105. Matt with you here. Do you think animals should have the same rights as humans? Now, we are animals, after all. And there's a lawyer in Hawaii arguing that two elephants being held in small enclosures should be freed and allowed to roam the world as they decide. And the zoo is violating that their right to self-determination as thinking beings. And so, lawyers arguing this. Maybe the lawyer's right. Animals are very smart. Maybe even smarter than us in a lot of ways. And I know humans have done a lot of things like cure diseases, and we do things like write poetry. We're very sophisticated and everything. Are we better than them? I don't know. I don't think so. After all, we also created Love Island.
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4: A mix of sun and cloud for today, high of about 20 degrees. Overnight tonight, a few more clouds and a low near 11. Increasing cloudiness late tomorrow morning, but mostly sunny other than that, and a high of 22. Father's Day Sunday should be sunny all day and a high of 23.

0: Today's best country, Country 105. Matt with you here. Zellers is back in the news again. Now, I thought Zellers has died a couple times over already and then tried to come back. Zeddy's looking kind of rough. He's been dug up from his grave twice now. Well, there's more stores opening. Someone bought the rights to the Zellers franchise, and there's a new location opened yesterday at Toronto's Yorkdale Shopping Center. And this is following another one that opened in Edmonton last fall. So I'm not sure what's going to be in these stores. Not the same as the old Zellers where they have everything, but they're making a go at it again. And if you don't remember Zellers, it's a store from the 1900s that sold everything. But then Walmart came along and said, we're not only cheaper, but you can shop in your pajamas here. And then Zellers went out of business. They should have promoted the pajama shopping more.
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0: Brett Kissel on Country 105. Today's best country. You might remember the price-fixing scandal on bread that happened a few years ago in Canada. And grocers, they basically schemed to keep bread prices high. So now in Japan, a similar thing is happening, but with ice cream. Not the ice cream. Where several ice cream makers are being accused of collaborating to raise ice cream prices across the country. Like an ice cream cartel going on over there in Japan. And this seems super immoral to charge more for something people love. Something as beloved as ice cream. Unless, of course, it's rum raisin flavor. Who flavored ice cream with rum and thought, you know what this needs? Raisins. Really?
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5: A sun cloud mix for today and a high of about 20 degrees. We'll get a few more clouds overnight tonight as we dip down to a low near 11. Mostly sunny for tomorrow. Some increasing cloudiness late in the morning and a high of around 22. Father's Day Sunday will be sunny all day and a high of about 23.

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0: Today's Best Country, Country 105, Matt with you here. This weekend is Father's Day on Sunday, so I'm looking forward to that. I have three amazing kids. I only have one at home, though. So all I want for Father's Day is for the two that are away to just call me, call and say, "Hi, Dad." I don't even need to talk for long. I just want them to wish me a happy Father's Day and hear their voices, and that just makes me happy. That's all I want. And then the kid that's at home, I probably could get something from him too. We like to do sports together, so we'll probably go out and play some pickleball or tennis. And then I can twist his arm and get him to go out to eat with me, because he usually doesn't like to go out and be seen in public with me, or just being seen in public, period. So Father's Day is kind of nice because you can get your kids to do things that they wouldn't normally do, like just go out to a restaurant with me already. So I'm looking forward to that.
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3: A mix of sun and cloud for today, high of about 20 degrees. Overnight tonight, a few more clouds and a low near 11. Increasing cloudiness late tomorrow morning, but mostly sunny other than that, and a high of 22. Father's Day Sunday should be sunny all day and a high of 23.

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0: Today's Best Country, Country 105. Matt with you here. The legendary Shania Twain was recently talking about her pursuit of thinness and how that came at a steep cost. There's this expectation if you're a celebrity that you have to look a certain way. And she was saying at some point she was doing rigorous exercise, cutting sugar, cutting fats, and she was working her body more than she was feeding it. And this led to low energy levels, some bad health, and things like that. So it's important to take care of yourself. You don't have to look a certain way, right? And what's with the double standard? You know, you see some of the guys in the country music industry, like Luke Combs and Jelly Roll. You know, they're bigger guys, but that's okay. And that should be okay for the Shania Twains out there as well. You as long as you can sing and you write a good song, that's all that matters. You don't have to look a certain way. Just be you and stay healthy.
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0: Country 105, today's best country. Matt with you here. The TSA, that's the Transportation Security Administration in the U.S. You've probably run into them if you've taken a flight to the U.S. They're the ones that make sure you don't carry bombs onto the plane and whatnot. And they had to release a special statement because a whole bunch of Europeans are coming over to the U.S. to watch some of the soccer games, and they're discovering ranch dressing for the first time. And a lot of them really loving the ranch dressing, and they want to bring it home to them, to Europe. They don't have the ranch dressing over there. And so the TSA has reinforced its limits on how much liquid can be stored on carry-on baggage because people are trying to take ranch onto the plane, but you can only have 3.4 ounces or less of the ranch. And if you're a ranch lover, that's not enough. That's not worth bringing that much back. Oh, gosh, you got to dip your pizza in the whole bottle of ranch to be normal.
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5: A sun-cloud mix for today and a high of about 20 degrees. We'll get a few more clouds overnight tonight as we dip down to a low near 11. Mostly sunny for tomorrow, some increasing cloudiness late in the morning and a high of around 22. Father's Day Sunday will be sunny all day and a high of about 23.

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0: Today's Best Country, Country 105. There's Luke Combs and Where the Wild Things Are. Speaking of wild things, ladies, a German man has broken the Guinness World Record by assembling 65,000 Lego bricks in the shape of a massive bratwurst on a bun. Tommy Schmitz, 45. He spent about a year planning and building the unusual project as a tribute to his home region where the bratwurst is the famous local specialty. Officially measuring it at 6 feet, 6.5 inches long, the massive sculpture required a team of helpers to support and transport it safely. The record-breaking Lego sausage is now proudly on display at the sausage producer's corporate headquarters. Tommy Schmidt, he's 45, put together 65,000 Lego bricks. Come on, ladies, I'm willing to bet that he's single. Country 105 traffic.
1: Slow going northbound on the 400 between the Lloydtown Aurora Road and Highway 88 in Bond Head. Northbound 410, slow 407 through Queen Street. Seeing a slowdown northbound along Highway 10 as you're passing through Charleston Side Road in Caledon.
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1: A mix of sun and cloud for the rest of our day today. Temperatures steady near 20 degrees. We'll have some clouds overnight tonight as well as we dip down to a low near 11. Sunny for tomorrow. Could see some clouds later in the day, hitting a high of around 22.

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0: Best Country, Country 105. There's Chase Beckham in 23. It's a Friday afternoon. The weekend is almost here. Father's Day is almost here as well. It's on Sunday. It'll be the first day of summer on Sunday as well. Some dad facts for you about Father's Day. Not so much about the day itself, but fathers themselves. Hazley Taylor invented the drinking fountain back in 1912 as a tribute to his father, who succumbed to typhoid fever after drinking from a contaminated public water supply back in 1896. So kids, when you're at school drinking from the fountain, it was invented for some guy's dad. Andre Agassi's father, he's a great tennis player, Andre Agassi. His father represented Iran in 1948 and again in 52 as a boxer at the Olympics. The only father-daughter collaboration to hit the top spot in Billboard pop music chart back in 1967. Frank and Nancy Sinatra and Something Stupid. And picture this in your mind. See how well you like this. If the show creator and producer Sherwood Schwartz had gotten his way, Gene Hackman would have been the dad, Mike Brady, in the Brady Bunch. Country 105 traffic.
1: Northbound 400, slow right now, Lloydtown, Aurora Road, up through County Road 88 in Bond Head, 410 northbound, also quite heavy right now from around the 407 area through to Queen Street. Highway 10 slowing this afternoon as you're passing through Charleston Side Road in Caledon.
2: It's the true story of the time when the isolated community of Gander, Newfoundland played host to the world. 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
1: A sun cloud mix to finish out our Friday afternoon with a steady temperature near 20 degrees. Overnight tonight, we'll get a few more clouds and a low near 11. Sunny for tomorrow. We could see some clouds later in the day, reaching a high of around 22 in the afternoon.

0: Today's Best Country, Country 105. There's Zach Toppin, South of Sanity. It's a Friday afternoon. Coming up tonight, the Orangeville Legion hosting a barbecue tonight. It starts at 6 o'clock. It'll go to about 11. The show starts at 7 o'clock featuring Itchy and Scratchy with proceeds supporting Share the Bounty. So bring yourself a lawn chair. Come on out for a great evening and support some local food banks. The Orangeville Legion is in parking lot number 7 on John Street.
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3: Good afternoon, I'm Phil DeLand. Before your news, just checking your roads. Northbound 400, slow right now, Lloydtown, Aurora Road, up through County Road 88 in Bond Head, 410 northbound, also quite heavy right now from around the 407 area through to Queen Street. Highway 10 slowing this afternoon as you're passing through Charleston Side Road in Caledon. If you see any problems on your drive, call us toll free at 1-888-740-0105. Beaton will be getting a new arena and community center. New Tecumseh Council approved an arena model featuring a community-sized ice surface, not an NHL ice surface, to replace the Beaton Memorial Arena, which is about 80 years old. Project is expected to cost $45 million, with some of that covered by grants, sponsorships, and fundraising. Now that council has approved the plan, preliminary design work can begin. At this point, there is no timeline for construction on the new arena to begin. Peel Regional Police have issued a Canada-wide arrest warrant for a man they say killed his parents last night in Mississauga. Investigators were called to a residence in the Huron-Ontario Street and Lakeshore Road East area just after 7 p.m. Two people in their 70s were pronounced dead. The suspect has been identified as their son, 46-year-old Jordan Sanguin. He's considered armed and dangerous and described as having a slim build and standing about 5'10". He was last seen wearing a blue shirt, checkered shorts, and a ball cap. Police do not believe there's immediate threat to the public, however. The man accused of killing a Toronto police officer appeared in court today via video. 19-year-old Nicholas Bennett has been charged with a slew of offenses, including first-degree murder. Bennett appeared from his hospital bed as he recovers from a gunshot wound following the fatal shooting. He's accused of killing Constable Mark Pinizzato last Thursday when police raided several buildings in relation to a slew of shootings across the GTA. Frank Strongak has been found guilty of sexual assault and indecent assault. The 93-year-old billionaire had been accused of assaulting a number of women decades ago. He had previously pleaded not guilty to a list of 12 charges stemming from those allegations. By the time the case moved into its third month this year, prosecutors had withdrawn one charge and agreed Strongak would not be found guilty on four others. The judge then threw out the remaining charges, save for the two he's now been found guilty. In sports this hour, Blue Jays taking on the Cubs in an afternoon affair. Not off to a good start. Early on in this game, 7-1 Chicago. They had a 7-run first inning off Kevin Gausman, who only managed to go two innings. Braden Fisher came in after that. George Springer with the lone RBI, a single in the third inning to put the Jays on the board. No World Cup games in Toronto right now. BMO Field's going to host Germany and Ivory Coast tomorrow. Canada back on the pitch Wednesday in Vancouver, taking on Switzerland. The Canadians picked up their first win yesterday with a 6-0 thrashing of Qatar. That's a look at news and sports. Your forecast is coming up next.
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0: Today's Best Country, Country 105. Josh Stumpf and Johnny Walker back to me. It is a Friday afternoon. Let's find out how dirty the ladies are. Glamour magazine polled 1,000 women. Ever wear dirty clothes? It's that kind of dirty. Dirty clothes. Yeah, not your kind of thinking about. Ever wear dirty clothes? 85% of women said that they, yep, we've worn dirty clothes. But about half of them say they've also worn dirty underwear. 5-second rule. More than 40% of women eat food that has fallen on the floor. I'm surprised that number is higher. I mean, if it's a radish, you pick it up, you wash it off, you eat it. It's no big deal. Piece of ham might be a difference. And if you have a dog, you don't have a 5-second rule. Go barefoot at the gym. About a third said that they admit to doing that. I would never do that. Never in a million years would I do that. Brush your teeth every night. Just under half say, nope, they don't. Wow. How often do you shower? About a third said that they lather up every day. That's not necessarily necessary. Not anymore. They don't say that you have to do that every day. And wash up after using the bathroom? About a quarter of women said they don't do it every time. Country 105 traffic.
1: Northbound 400, slow right now. Lloydtown, Aurora Road, up through County Road 88 in Bond Head. 410 northbound, also quite heavy right now from around the 407 area through to Queen Street. Highway 10 slowing this afternoon as you're passing through Charleston Side Road in Caledon.
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1: A mix of sun and cloud for the rest of our day today. Temperatures steady near 20 degrees. We'll have some clouds overnight tonight as well as we dip down to a low near 11. Sunny for tomorrow. Could see some clouds later in the day, hitting a high of around 22. Country 105.
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0: Today's Best Country, Country 105. Luke Combs in that fast car. It is a Friday afternoon. Ladies, if you're going out on a first date, be prepared. Woman thought that she was planning for a fun date and ended up receiving something much less romantic, a $100 payment request. Sarah, who shared her story on TikTok, posted screenshots of a text conversation with a man she recently met at a bar. The pair appeared to hit it off. They suggested they go exploring together. She agreed, sure. Then came the invoice. Shortly after making plans, Sarah received a $100 Apple Cash request from the man. Naturally confused, she asked what the charge was for. According to the screenshot, the man explained that meeting her would require him to take the time off from work. And since he estimated he'd lose about $400 in income, he believed that Sarah should compensate him for part of that financial sacrifice. In other words, dating him came with a fee. He later described himself as a high-value man whose time was worth money. His solution, pay up. Sarah eventually responded with that she was looking for a genuine relationship, not a transactional agreement. The viral exchange left viewers wondering if modern dating has finally entered a new era, one where first dates come with service fees, cancellation policies, and apparently a cover charge. Country 105 traffic.
1: Northbound 400, quite heavy from the Lloydtown Aurora Road all the way up through Bond Head and Highway 88. Highway 9 slow westbound between the 400 and Highway 27 in Schaumburg. 410, meanwhile, slow 407 all the way up through Sandalwood Parkway, seeing slowdowns along Highway 10 through Old Baseline Road, as well as the intersection of Highway 10 and Charleston Side Road. Reports of a collision in that area causing some major delays.
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1: A sun cloud mix to finish out our Friday afternoon with a steady temperature near 20 degrees. Overnight today, we'll get a few more clouds and a low near 11. Sunny for tomorrow. We could see some clouds later in the day, reaching a high of around 22 in the afternoon.

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0: Today's Best Country, Country 105 with the Rec Clause, and it feels like that. It's a Friday afternoon. The Caledon Fair gets underway today. Tonight, it's the Truck and Tractor Pull. Tomorrow, the All-British Classic Car Show. 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It's this typical fair. It's the typical fair. 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
2: Good evening, I'm Phil DeLand. Before your news, just taking a quick check on your roads. Northbound 400, quite heavy from the Lloydtown Aurora Road all the way up through Bond Head and Highway 88. Highway 9 slow westbound between the 400 and Highway 27 in Schaumburg. 410, meanwhile, slow 407 all the way up through Sandalwood Parkway. Seeing slowdowns along Highway 10 through Old Baseline Road, as well as the intersection of Highway 10 and Charleston Side Road. Reports of a collision in that area causing some major delays. If you see any issues on your drive, call us toll free at 1-888-740-0105. A new arena and community center is coming to Beaton. New Tecumseh Council approved the arena modeling that will feature a community-size ice surface, not an NHL-size ice surface, as had been rumored, and the Beaton Memorial Arena will be finally updated after almost 80 years in service. The project is expected to cost about $45 million. Some of that's going to come from grants, sponsorships, and fundraising. Now the council has approved the plan. Preliminary design work can begin. No timetable has been given. A Canada-wide arrest warrant's been issued by Peel Regional Police for a man wanted for killing his parents in Mississauga last night. Investigators have identified the suspect as 46-year-old Jordan Sanguin. He's considered armed and dangerous, described as having a slim build, standing about 5'10". He was last seen wearing a blue shirt, checkered shorts, and a baseball cap. However, police do not believe there's an immediate threat to the public. Investigators were called to a home in the Here Ontario Street and Lakeshore Road East area just after 7 p.m. Two people, his parents, were found and pronounced dead at the scene. Some federal money is coming to help build a new school in Tumbler Ridge, British Columbia. Prime Minister Mark Carney announced $200 million for the new school and healthcare center for the BC town. Tumbler Ridge was the site of a mass shooting in February where 8 victims were killed, including 5 students at the high school. The suspect, who's accused of killing a Toronto police officer in a shooting from last week, made his first appearance in court today via video. Nicholas Bennett, who's 19 years old, has been charged with a number of offenses, including first-degree murder. He was in his hospital bed as he videoed in and recovers from a gunshot wound following that fatal shooting on Thursday. He's accused of killing Constable Mark Pinizzotto as police raided several locations linked to a number of shootings across the city. In sports this hour, a rough day to be a Blue Jays fan. They're currently down 11-2 to the Cubs midway through the game. Kevin Gausman got the start in this one. However, he only made it through 2 innings, giving up 7 runs in the first inning alone. Maple Leafs have traded for defenseman Darren Radish from Tampa Bay. It was a sign-and-trade. Radish is locked into an 8-year deal worth $8.5 million annually. Toronto sent a 5th-round pick the other way. No games in Toronto today for the World Cup. BMO will host Germany and Ivory Coast tomorrow. Canada's on the pitch Wednesday in Vancouver to face Switzerland. That's news and sports. Your forecast is coming up next.
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2: Some clouds through this evening. Temperature cooling to around 15 degrees by midnight. Overnight tonight, we'll have a few more clouds and a low of 11. Sunny for tomorrow. A few clouds late in the afternoon. However, a high of 22 by the time we get to the afternoon. And then Father's Day Sunday will be sunny and 23. Right now, it's 20 in Alliston, 19 in Orangeville, and 20 in Shelburne. I'm Phil DeLand. 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

0: Today's Best Country, Country 105. There's Vincent Mason and Wish You Well. How you doing? Friday afternoon is National Watch Day today. Our kids are going, what's a watch? It tells time. I get that on my phone. Jimmy Kimmel's sidekick, Guillermo, is going to be among the stars of the 35th season of Dancing with the Stars. Yeah, there's a reason to tune in right there. And guys, when you tell this to your wife, I want you to invite me over for dinner. China has unveiled a robot toilet that comes to your bed, allows you to do your business, and then returns to the docking station and cleans itself. Again, invite me over to dinner when you're going to tell your wife that you bought one. Country 105 traffic.
1: Northbound 400 heavy from the King Road on and off through Bond Head Highway 88. Highway 9 slow both directions from West Canal Bank Road through to 15th Side Road outside of Schaumburg. Northbound 410 slow 407 through Sandalwood Parkway. Highway 10 and Charleston Side Road area also heavy this evening.
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1: A mix of sun and cloud for the rest of our day today. Temperatures steady near 20 degrees. We'll have some clouds overnight tonight as well as we dip down to a low near 11. Sunny for tomorrow. Could see some clouds later in the day, hitting a high of around 22.

0: This is a Fresh Pick, where we highlight a rising talent.
1: From Temiskaming Shores, Ontario, McKenna Givens grew up being told often that she lacked a filter. Yes, whatever she thought just came out. She says Northern Ontario is full of talkers and storytellers, which helped hone her gift of songwriting. Last year, she was named a top four finalist in the Country Rising Contest, which led to her being the opening act for Griffin Palmer and Nate Holler at a showcase hosted by the Recklaws. She was also selected as a Field Pick Emerging Artist at Lucknow's Music in the Fields. With her latest song, called Cheap Cigarettes, here's McKenna Givens.

0: Today's Best Country, Country 105. There's Tyler Hubbard in 5 foot nine. It's a Friday afternoon celebrating birthdays today. He would have been celebrating his birthday. He was born on this day back in 1903. Baseball Hall of Famer Lou Gehrig played for the Yankees. He would have been celebrating his birthday today. I did not realize this guy was still alive, and I loved him when I was a kid. I watched the show all the time. Spanky and our gang. Spanky himself turns 84. Spanky McFarlane celebrating his birthday today. She was in Dumb and Dumber as well as Who Framed Roger Rabbit, Romancing the Stone. She'll be 72 today. Kathleen Turner celebrating her birthday. And from Ferris Bueller's Day Off, remember his girlfriend? Mia Sara. She's 59 today. Yeah, I feel old too. Country 105 traffic.
1: Northbound 400 heavy from the King Road on and off through Bond Head Highway 88. Highway 9 slow both directions from West Canal Bank Road through to 15th Side Road outside of Schaumburg. Northbound 410 slow 407 through Sandalwood Parkway. Highway 10 and Charleston Side Road area also heavy this evening.
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1: A sun-cloud mix to finish out our Friday afternoon with a steady temperature near 20 degrees. Overnight today, we'll get a few more clouds and a low near 11. Sunny for tomorrow. We could see some clouds later in the day, reaching a high of around 22 in the afternoon.

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2: Good evening, I'm Phil DeLand. Before your news, just checking your roads. Northbound 400 heavy from the King Road on and off through Bond Head Highway 88. Highway 9 slow both directions from West Canal Bank Road through to 15th Side Road outside of Schaumburg. Northbound 410 slow 407 through Sandalwood Parkway. Highway 10 and Charleston Side Road area also heavy this evening. If you see any problems on your drive, call us toll free at 1-888-740-0105. Beaton will be getting a new arena and community center. New Tecumseh Council approved an arena model featuring a community-sized ice surface, not an NHL ice surface, to replace the Beaton Memorial Arena, which is about 80 years old. Project is expected to cost $45 million, with some of that covered by grants, sponsorships, and fundraising. Now that council has approved the plan, preliminary design work can begin. At this point, there is no timeline for construction on the new arena to begin. Peel Regional Police have issued a Canada-wide arrest warrant for a man they say killed his parents last night in Mississauga. Investigators were called to a residence in the Hurontario Street and Lakeshore Road East area just after 7 p.m. Two people in their 70s were pronounced dead. The suspect has been identified as their son, 46-year-old Jordan Sanguin. He's considered armed and dangerous and described as having a slim build and standing about 5'10". He was last seen wearing a blue shirt, checkered shorts, and a ball cap. Police do not believe there's immediate threat to the public, however. The man accused of killing a Toronto police officer appeared in court today via video. 19-year-old Nicholas Bennett has been charged with a slew of offenses, including first-degree murder. Bennett appeared from his hospital bed as he recovers from a gunshot wound following the fatal shooting. He's accused of killing Constable Mark Pinizzato last Thursday when police raided several buildings in relation to a slew of shootings across the GTA. Frank Strongak has been found guilty of sexual assault and indecent assault. The 93-year-old billionaire had been accused of assaulting a number of women decades ago. He had previously pleaded not guilty to a list of 12 charges stemming from those allegations. By the time the case moved into its third month this year, prosecutors had withdrawn one charge and agreed Strongak would not be found guilty on four others. The judge then threw out the remaining charges, save for the two he's now been found guilty. In sports this hour, Blue Jays fell 16-2 today against the Chicago Cubs to open a weekend series. George Springer cashed in the only RBIs of the game, including a solo home run. Kevin Gausman got the start, going just two innings, giving up seven runs in the first inning alone. Earlier today, the Blue Jays traded for Darren Radish from the Tampa Bay Lightning, giving up a fifth-round pick to go the other way. Leafs then immediately signed him to an eight-year, $8.5 million deal. That's a look at news and sports. Your forecast is next.
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2: Some clouds through this evening, temperature falling off to around 15 degrees by midnight. Overnight, a few more clouds and a low of 11. Sun for tomorrow with some clouds late in the day, high of around 22 in the afternoon. Father's Day Sunday should be sunny all day and a high of around 23. Right now in Alliston, it's 20, currently 21 in Orangeville and 19 degrees in Shelburne. I'm Phil DeLand. 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
0: 1-800-990-2448 is how you crawl into the show. It is going to be a big weekend. We have the first day of summer on Sunday, National Indigenous Peoples Day on Sunday, and of course, Dad's Day on Sunday.
4: Yeah.
0: Holy moly. Good stuff coming up. Feel good story. He just is mowing lawns and raising spirits and changing lives. That's all he's doing.
4: Oh, that's it.
0: That's it. Toy Story 5 is out today. This franchise has been around for 31 years.
4: To the point where multiple generations have had their first taste of Toy Story.
0: You were six?
4: I was six when the first Toy Story came out.
0: We're going to go and ask you about those movies and or series that you passed on to your kids or your parents passed on to you coming up.
5: Northbound 400 heavy from the King Road on and off through Bond Head Highway 88. Highway 9 slow both directions from West Canal Bank Road through to 15th Side Road outside of Schaumburg. Northbound 410 slow 407 through Sandalwood Parkway. Highway 10 in Charleston Side Road area also heavy this evening.
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1: Yeah, man, that's the good stuff.
2: This is where we celebrate amazing things people are doing for complete strangers. We call this the good stuff. I watch this guy on TikTok all the time. His name is Spencer. He's the guy behind the hugely popular SB Mowing social media pages.
3: Yes.
2: Basically, right. He walks up to places, knocks on the door and says, "Your place looks like a wreck." I'll go in, and he's a landscaper.
3: Yeah.
2: And he dresses them up for free. Well, he did that to an elderly woman named Debbie. Her husband had been diagnosed with stage 4 cancer. She became his caregiver until he passed. Then things kept piling up. She was behind rent, medical and dental bills. And some days, her and her dogs actually went without food.
3: Oh.
2: It was awful. An Uber driver who had taken Debbie home from a grocery store heard her story and actually reached out to Spencer. Spencer and his dad showed up, spent two full days clearing years of overgrowth from her yard. His nonprofit covered Debbie's 3 months of back rent. Then he started a GoFundMe page. Here's more from Spencer.
4: And so I started a GoFundMe.
5: Oh, for me?
4: For you. Yeah, where people could donate. And
5: you already helped me.
4: Well, I wanted to help you a little bit more. And so I started this, and this is a screenshot of what it looks like. We've raised just over $400,000 for you.
5: No way.
4: Yeah, it's right there.
5: Oh, my God. I can't believe it. How can people be so generous? I'm a stranger.
4: Over 13,000 people donated.
2: Yeah. Well, you want...
3: Oh, my God.
2: You want the update?
3: Yeah. Yeah.
2: From 13,000, it's now more than 22,000 people that have donated. And now we have over $685,000 for Debbie.
1: Yeah, man.
2: For
1: Debbie. That's the good stuff.
2: For Debbie.
3: Wow.
2: All because of one Uber driver.
3: Yes.
2: Hearing the story and contacting Spencer, him and his dad, mowing her lawn.
3: Yeah.
2: And now we got almost $700,000.
3: Oh, man.
2: For Debbie.
3: That's amazing.
2: That is just so ridiculously incredible.
3: Mm-hmm.
2: And this is the good side of social media.
3: Oh, yes.
2: Right?
3: 100%.
2: We can do good things on social.
3: Yes, we can.
2: Oh, my gosh. Well, listen, if you have some good stuff, let's celebrate it. You can contact us through our website.
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8: Some clouds through this evening, temperature cooling to around 15 degrees by midnight. Overnight today, we'll have a few more clouds and a low of 11. Sunny for tomorrow, a few clouds late in the afternoon. However, a high of 22 by the time we get to the afternoon. And then Father's Day Sunday will be sunny and 23.

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1: You are a toy! You weren't the real Buzz Lightyear, you're an action figure! You are a child's plaything!
2: To infinity and beyond!
0: Yeah.
3: Hello to the Prospector!
4: He's mint in the box! Never been opened!
5: Ages 3 and up, it's on my box. Ages 3 and up. I'm not supposed to be babysitting Princess Drool.
0: Princess Drool. I love
6: so good.
0: I just love this franchise so much. It was released, the OG, back in 1995. You were 6.
6: I was 6 years old. My goodness. I do remember seeing it for the first time when I was probably about 6 or 7 years old.
0: Really,
6: but
0: yeah.
6: I really watched it quite a bit when I was in high school. Even though I was probably like too old to really.
0: Yeah.
6: But I still like, I know those movies like the back of my hand.
0: The franchise in total has made over $3.3 billion worldwide. Toy Story 2 in 1999, 3 in 2010, and 4 basically 9 years later in 2019. So it's been a minute.
6: Yeah.
0: So we're asking you those movies because this, I mean, it's been around for 31 years. People since then have had kids and passed down other movies and TV shows. So we're asking you, what TV show and or movie did your parents pass on to you and or vice versa?
6: I feel very fortunate that my parents exposed me to a lot of stuff that like wasn't really of my time. It was of their time.
0: Right.
6: And I feel like they, not that they forced me to watch it. I enjoyed everything. So I mean, this was a big one for me growing up.

0: My mom, for the first time, we were on a trip, a summer holiday trip to California. We were in Sacramento.
1: Ow.
0: And went to one of those, it wasn't like a drive-in movie, it was a where you just hang out in a park, like on a picnic.
2: Oh, blanket. Yeah, yeah, yeah.
0: And they had Grease on the projector, and we watched about half the movie, and I was probably too young to watch Grease, considering some of the content in it. Not that I understood it at all.
1: Yeah, right.
0: But then I got obsessed with it, and we had the soundtrack growing up, and I even remember when we moved for the first time. We lived in a home with an unfinished basement, uh-huh. And my sister and I would rollerblade in the basement, listening to the Grease soundtrack.
1: Okay.
0: Love the movie so much.
2: All three of my sisters, they're all older than us. They had this album, and it played constantly.
0: Constantly.
2: Constantly.
0: Mm-hmm. It's so good.
2: In the house. And that's back in the day when everything was vinyl.
0: Yes.
2: Right? So, Brad, we're asking you movies that you passed down to your kids.
3: Well, that's going to put me in bad dad territory.
2: Why?
0: Oh, come on.
3: Because it would be Die Hard.
2: There you go.
0: That's
2: a classic, yeah. Brad.
0: I watch all the Monty Python stuff with my parents, so that's
3: oh yeah,
0: that's probably
2: that's
0: bad parent
2: you, no,
0: territory.
2: You should be proud of that one. No, that's awesome.
3: No, Monty Python should be required viewing.
0: Oh, yes, I
2: you're
0: would
2: not
0: love
2: wrong.
0: That actually.
3: But no, it would be Die Hard, and I do believe Die Hard is a Christmas show.
0: Yes,
2: oh, okay, get
0: there
2: out
0: you
2: of here.
0: Are.
2: That's where we have to know.
0: Go
2: absolutely
0: ahead.
2: Not. I don't even want to start that conversation with you.
0: Not yet. Anyway.
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4: Northbound 400 heavy from the King Road on and off through Bond Head Highway 88. Highway 9 slow both directions from West Canal Bank Road through to 15th Side Road outside of Schaumburg. Northbound 410 slow 407 through Sandalwood Parkway. Highway 10 in Charleston Side Road area also heavy this evening.
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1: You are a toy! You weren't the real Buzz Lightyear, you're an action figure! You are a child's plaything!
0: I love those lines. Toy Story has been around for 31 years.
2: I can't believe that. That's too long.
0: There's obviously five installments. It's made over $3.3 billion. And for the most part, has had the same cast. Now, there's new characters because of this thing or the other. But Buzz Lightyear and Woody have remained the same.
2: Mm-hmm, mm-hmm. Unfortunately, some of the big voices have passed away.
0: So there's particularly in this version, it has to change just a little bit with some new characters, which is kind of neat too.
2: Yeah,
0: right?
2: passing of the torch.
0: Yeah,
2: right?
0: A little refresh. Mm-hmm. So we're asking you, what are those movies that either you passed on to your kids or your kids passed on to you? Yvette just called up. She said, "Out of Africa." She said,
2: "I don't remember that movie."
0: Yeah, that was with and The Sound of Music was the one that we all Googled over, and that was a classic.
2: It was a soundtrack thing. I could recite all of those. I remember learning to play some of The Sound of Music on piano.
0: Oh wow,
2: I love those movies.
0: Dave, we're asking you, anything you passed down to your kids or vice versa as far as movies or TV shows?
3: I think I showed my kid Die Hard when she was 10.
0: See,
2: yes.
0: There you go.
2: Die
0: Hard,
2: nice.
0: Man. That's one of the number one movies that dads show their kids.
2: Yeah.
0: Do you know that?
3: Yeah. It's a Christmas movie.
0: Okay, here we go. You know what? I don't want to get into this.
2: Not now. It's too early in the year.
0: But the thing with Die Hard, though, it could take place at any time of the year. That's it.
3: True.
0: Okay, that's why it's not a Christmas movie.
2: But...
0: Okay, I can't. Stop. Okay.
3: It's a Christmas movie. Just
0: fine.
3: Face reality.
0: Fine.
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7: Some clouds through this evening, temperature falling off to around 15 degrees by midnight. Overnight, a few more clouds and a low of 11. Sun for tomorrow with some clouds late in the day, high of around 22 in the afternoon. Father's Day Sunday should be sunny all day and a high of around 23.

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2: 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All right, here we go.
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0: Well, it's our last round of Who's Your Daddy? We're going to find out, because of Dad's Day coming up on Sunday, how well do you know your daddies?
4: Yeah, your famous dads, right? 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And yeah, you got to try and name those daddies.
0: And best thing about Dad's Day is fill in the blank.
4: Dad's Day is great. You know it.
0: Dad's Day is awesome. That 15 minutes that we get is incredible.
4: You come off it. I know. Come on.
0: Okay, fine. The best thing about Dad's Day coming up.
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0: 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Another round.
1: Who's your daddy? Who's your baby? Who's your buddy? Yeah, who's your friend?
0: Let's jump in to see if Darcy knows her daddies.
2: Hey, Darcy.
3: Hello.
2: Hi. So for each of these daddies, you're going to get three clues, the last clue being the most specific kind of audio clip to really narrow things down. But if at any point you think you know the daddy, just shout it out, okay?
3: Okay.
2: All right. So this first athlete daddy has played in the NBA for 23 seasons. Him and his son made history when they played on the same team.
3: LeBron James.
4: I mean, I do remember moments when I was growing up in inner city, Elizabeth Projects in Akron, Ohio, on the north side. Mm-hmm. And I remember running around there and just being a kid.
2: Yeah, LeBron James.
0: Nicely done.
2: Okay, on to the next daddy here. This movie daddy had twins, but was separated from both of them. His son and daughter were also separated from each other, and the daughter became a princess. Do you know who this daddy is?
5: No, I am your father.
3: Oh, Darth Vader.
0: Oh, come on.
2: Oh, come on.
0: No, really?
2: We would have also accepted Anakin Skywalker.
0: No, we wouldn't have. No, we wouldn't have.
2: It's fine.
0: No, we would not have done that. We wouldn't have done that. Absolutely not. No way.
2: But it would have been right anyway.
0: No way.
2: Darcy got it right.
0: You wouldn't have deserved it.
2: Absolutely. Darth Vader is correct, though.
0: Yeah, Darth Vader is correct. Just for kicks, can we do the last one?
2: Yeah, let's do the last one. Okay, so this daddy has three kids, Maggie, Gracie, and Audrey.
3: Oh, Tim McGraw.
2: Oh, my goodness. Okay, never mind.
0: Can we play the clip? Because I love it.
2: Yeah, I know you do.

0: one.
1: Okay, this is, this moment's for Darcy.
2: Come on. Peter.
1: There you go.
0: Wait for forgiveness.
2: I've been denying.
1: Wow, see? This is so good.
3: Darcy, let's do this.
1: Darcy.
3: Let's do it. Dad's weekend. We're going to go karaoke. No, I'm just kidding.
2: Sounds good.
3: All right. Dars, hang on a sec.
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6: Some clouds through this evening. Temperature cooling to around 15 degrees by midnight. Overnight today, we'll have a few more clouds and a low of 11. Sunny for tomorrow, a few clouds late in the afternoon. However, a high of 22 by the time we get to the afternoon. And then Father's Day Sunday will be sunny and 23.
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0: Country 105, playing today's best country. Lots of things happening this weekend. First day of summer on Sunday morning. National Indigenous Peoples Day as well.
1: Mm-hmm.
0: And Dad's Day.
1: Yay!
0: I mean, trifecta right there. What is the best thing about Dad's Day, though?
1: I feel like there's less pressure with Dad's Day. Don't you?
0: Less pressure on who?
1: On the kids.
0: On the kids.
1: So much more planning seems to be involved with Mother's Day. There's this stress of brunch.
0: Yeah.
1: Whereas I feel like Dad's Day, and maybe it's because it's just later in the year, mm-hmm. where it's more, it goes hand in hand a little bit more with backyard barbecues,
0: right.
1: and just sort of chilling, grilling outside.
0: Right.
1: I just feel like that's what Dad's Day is all about, is just hanging out in the backyard. Whereas, yeah, it's this big to-do with Mother's Day. And I'm not saying there's anything wrong with that. But, you know, you got to get a reservation. Because we always, right before Mother's Day, it's always like, make sure you get your reservations. I just feel like there's way more stress with Mother's Day. Whereas Dad's pretty chill.
0: Yeah, I'm pretty sure if you called up Cactus and you made a rezo on Dad's Day, they'd say, yeah, we're wide open.
1: Yeah.
0: Pick your time.
1: At any
0: you know
1: time
0: what?
1: Of
0: just,
1: day.
0: Just walk in.
1: Yeah.
0: You know what? We'll find you a spot.
1: It's embarrassing to make a reservation right now. Yeah. Like, just come
0: in. If you want to call to make a rezo, they'll laugh at you. They're like, okay, we'll put you down, but whatever. You know, like, you know.
1: Exactly.
0: And they'll just pretend that they took your number down. They're like, we'll see you at whatever time you said.
1: Yeah. I don't care.
0: Right?
1: Whereas it is so hard to get a reservation on Mother's Day.
0: Yeah.
1: So it's just a lot more chill, I think. Which I prefer.
0: I like when you say a lot more chill, because uh-huh. you're being very kind in that description.
1: Yeah.
0: Yeah.
1: Okay.
0: We all get it. We all get what you're doing.
1: Okay.
0: Brad, best thing about Dad's Day?
2: Oh, just grandkids, kids, everybody comes over, and that's all I need. Just hugs and loves.
1: Now, with a bunch of people coming over, do you have to do work? Like, are you going to be on the barbecue, or are you relaxing the whole day?
2: No, I will probably share grill duties with my son.
0: There you go.
1: Okay.
0: There he is.
1: Love it. And
0: there
1: you like grilling, I would assume.
2: Grilling, smoking, we're covered.
1: Okay.
0: Grilling, smoking, baking, smoking on the grill, smoking, baking on the smoker. Yeah, me too. Brad, I'm with you.
2: I've got a massive outdoor kitchen, so
0: there he is.
2: The grill, so.
0: Of course you do.
1: Cool.
0: There's our guy.
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0: today's best country, Country 105. A big weekend as well, of course. We have the first day of summer. We have National Indigenous Peoples Day. And, of course, we have Dad's Day.
1: Yeah.
0: So it's going to be just so many things to do. Listen, you have no excuse this weekend not to be busy.
1: Oh, yeah. You're going to be busy.
0: Yeah, I think so. Mm-hmm. I think so. So we're talking about Dad's Day, and the best thing about Dad's Day, Sasha went on, is because it's very simple.
1: I just think there's less pressure that you don't have to make this big reservation for brunch.
0: Because it's way less... intense.
1: Yeah,
0: the expectations are lowered.
1: I think so, yeah. And I think there's less preparation involved. Mm-hmm. I think Dad's just happy to like hang outside with a beer. You know, like that's it.
0: Is that it?
1: Maybe I'll have to ask my dad.
0: So when you celebrated Dad's Day, when your family was together before they broke up,
1: I can still celebrate Father's Day.
0: No, I know. But I mean, collectively as a family.
1: Okay.
0: What did you guys do?
1: I think we barbecued. I think my dad got a bunch of steaks and we barbecued.
0: That's it?
1: Yeah.
0: And you made him an ashtray at school and brought it home?
1: Probably, yes. Yeah. You got it. All right. Some sort of craft at school and brought it home and we're good to go.
0: Yeah. Growing up, my dad left when I was five.
1: Right.
0: So... Dad's Day was one of those things where you're like, oh, this is tough.
1: Yeah, you just got your mom an extra gift.
0: I did.
1: Right? Aw, see, I like that. That's cute.
0: I said, you're going to wear this tie or not? No? Oh, well. I tried. It was a thought.
1: No, of course. Then that's all that matters.
0: It was the thought. Ben, the best thing about Dad's Day is...
2: We get to do what mom wants to do on Dad's Day.
1: Is that true? Is that how it works in your household?
2: No, not always, but...
1: Okay. That's funny. So it's basically a second Mother's Day.
2: It is.
1: Listen, and that's okay.
0: Ben's not too far off the scrimmage line, if you know what I mean.
2: That's right. <yeah. laughs> Oh, you guys are awesome.
0: Oh, that is funny.
1: Yeah, I like it.
0: That is funny. Oh. That is woo.
2: Way off the top.
0: Yeah, got some steam coming off that pot.
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5: Some clouds through this evening, temperature falling off to around 15 degrees by midnight. Overnight, a few more clouds and a low of 11. Sun for tomorrow with some clouds late in the day, high of around 22 in the afternoon. Father's Day Sunday should be sunny all day and a high of around 23.